0: set the tempo for this game is probably what they're thinking.
1: Marcus Freeman, the head coach for Notre Dame. He's in his fifth year, 53-12. So not a bad start. And again, this was a team last year that was left out of the college football playoff. You could make a strong argument they should have been in. They were probably the 13th team, but they decided to decline the bowl bid, and their idea was come back with a vengeance in 2026. So if you think you're going to get the clutch put in on the truck here in the second half, if they get ahead, that will not happen.
0: No, they're in for a 60-minute game, and they want to show who they are. We're going to have to meet that physicality, meet that tempo.
2: Against UNLV, he'll turn and hand off, and it's Emery up the gut on the first down carry and gets blasted after a yard gain.
3: They come out in 12 personnel, meaning two tight ends in the game, so you get a stack box from Virginia Tech. You end up with an eight-man box, and you're trying to run counter into it. Now, I know the Bears are going to run the ball. They're going to try to slow down that defensive line, but you might be better off getting that ball outside if they're going to fill the box with players.
2: Now they go away from that entirely. It's an empty set. Five receivers now, three right, two left for Brusso. Right-handed quarterback, staggered stance. Threw for 200 yards last week. Four-man rush, steps up, throws near side, reaching out to his left and making a catch is Taimani Purcell at the 30-yard line. Short of the first down, it'll be third and five. Keon Wiley in coverage to make the hit.
3: Just what they call spacing. Essentially, everybody runs a 5 or 6 yard hitch downfield. You can't cover all the way across when you've got five wideouts like that. So you get those guys in space, let them find a hole, the quarterback gets to take their pick.
2: And Taimani Purcell, he was the ACC Rookie of the Week last week. Part of that 91-yard touchdown that he had in that performance. Third and five for the Bears. Have struggled on third down conversions this season. Four-man rush again. Brusso has some time. Steps up. Runs to his right now. He's trying to avoid pressure. He is tripped up and he goes down to the 20-yard line. There is that pursuit from this Virginia Tech defensive front. And Kimari Copeland, we talked about him on the pregame show, 305-pounder, but he got out in some space and tracked him down.
3: Well, they ran the shallow cross, so it's an easy dump off for your quarterback. Got to get your eyes in the right place. Jordan King was there. He also had Ashton Emery on the sit-down. He hung on his receiver too long. You're seeing
4: Cal is making jersey changes for the scrimmage kick formation.
3: You're seeing a quarterback who hasn't had a ton of reps in the system, right?
2: Right.
3: But if you just throw your shallow cross, oftentimes good things happen. They get up the field. Checkdowns equal first downs.
2: Kayshawn Brown will be the punt returner. This is a bad punt off the side of the foot, kind of low kick that wobbles its way to the 45-yard line of Virginia Tech. Angus Davies doesn't miss hit him often, but I don't think he got all of that one. And Virginia Tech will have fabulous field position for their first series.
3: Part of that is that they have Kayshawn Brown back there as a return guy, and this dude can flat out roll, and so they're trying to kick it away from him. But you're right, Angus Davies has been good so far this season. He's had one bad punt which got returned for a big one, and then that one,
2: that was a low snap too that skipped off the turf. Well, and now Ethan Grunkemeyer, who was one of those transfers, a handful of them coming over from Penn State. He has been very impressive so far this year. First and 10, now a sweeping handoff, running to his left, trying to get to the edge, and cut down out of the backfield. Crosby makes the hit on Jeffrey Overton.
3: Isaiah Crosby is so good. He has that great speed and no hesitation. As soon as he sees it, he triggers, and he reacts to the outside. He is a great player to be out there as that outside fill guy. And did an excellent job of tackling down around the ankles to bring that running back
2: and
3: down.
2: That's a tough one-on-one tackle, too.
3: You're not kidding.
2: Overton, 5'9", 206. He is an aggressive and violent runner.
3: And fast.
2: Luke Reynolds, the single tight end, played off the left side of the line, second down and 10. Grunkemeyer to throw, gets it to Reynolds at the 50-yard line, wrapped up immediately by Aiden Manatai. Not often you see a tight end, the leading receiver, but that is the case for Luke Reynolds this season in Virginia Tech.
3: Yeah, Luke Reynolds is an absolute beast. You watch him on film, and he is a different type of football player out there. Actually, was number two in the country in receptions behind Malachi Toney down at Miami for a minute there. He catches a bunch of balls because his physical skills are unique.
2: Now a third down and two from the 48-yard line of the Bears. Under center goes Grunkemeyer. He'll motion one man. Deep drop, sets his feet to throw. Pressure from the outside, gets free of it. Now Tuckson wants to run to the edge and dives for the first down marker, and he's got enough to get there. Boy, nearly hit in the backfield for a big-time loss by Derek Wilkins, but avoided that hit, and Jericho Johnson gets him after a first-down gain of four.
3: They're trying the naked boot throwback, so trying to get everybody to influence out to the field. Cal did a great job in coverage on the backside, but they forgot to leave somebody home for the quarterback. Grunkenmeyer that time doing a good job of finding the first down, getting the first down for his team. Somebody has to be home for contain on the QB.
2: Well, and how much was it talked about this week about the quarterback run? And I know that wasn't the design there, but it gashes the Bears again. Pistol formation now, Overton up the middle. He is hit by Johnson and pushes forward for a 3-yard pickup to the 41.
3: A little surprised they didn't get a movement penalty on offense. It looked like their H-back jumped early.
2: I don't know if you're seeing it, but right around the 38-yard line, there's some piece of yellow trash on the field. I keep thinking like a there's flag a flag.
3: Yes, I see it.
2: So now second down and 7 from the 41. First series for the Hokies. Nothing. Empty backfield for Grunkenmeyer. He motions a wide receiver. Now stopping into the backfield. It's Overton. Fake the handoff to him. Throw the screen on the outside, and it's broken up and busted by A.J. Tuatelli. Very nicely done on the reception from Brown. It's going to be a loss of 2 yards back to the 43.
3: Tuatelli has been a guy who's really shown up the last couple of weeks. You can see his speed on the field, and he's got great instincts to the ball. That was a really nice tackle on the outside against a fleet-footed receiver.
2: Now 3rd and 9. This is a Virginia Tech offense that converts just about 43% of the time on third downs. Reynolds, the tight end, motion to the left. Now they'll bunch a couple of receivers that direction. Bears adjust and now stack the box. Shotgun snap. Here comes the blitz picked up by Virginia Tech, and they'll throw it to no one.
3: That's grounding.
2: That's got to be grounding.
3: Yeah.
2: I mean, no one in the vicinity. On the bounce, it was played by Jayon Young, but that was it.
3: Nobody there. The officials got to see that.
2: Tosh Lupoy is livid, and it's understandable. There are no white jerseys. He wasn't out of the tackle box.
3: Yeah, boy.
2: He is just screaming at Tim Hedgebeth, who is the referee for today's game.
3: Should definitely have been grounding, no doubt about it. Wasn't a receiver anywhere near it. He was getting rid of it because he had pressure on him. Mm. Missed call.
2: Still a punt forced, though, as Sam's waiting to return this kick. High end over end, waiting for the fair catch at the 11-yard line on the numbers near side. Will make the grab. And the Bears will get back to it on offense here in the first quarter. When we come back, 0-0, 9:38 to go on the dial pad. 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
3: All right, both teams with the possession so far in this football game. Nothing, nothing. 9:38 to go in the opening quarter here from California Memorial Stadium in Berkeley. Well, we had our answer. It was a late answer, but JKS and Kingston Lopa, the top offensive performer, top defensive performer on the team, both went down last week in Vegas and both unable to play here today. We saw the first series on offense. Jackson Brusso was in such a rhythm last week, and now trying to find that again with a full week of prep to get ready.
4: Got to give him easy throws. I like the spacing route for the first throw, and actually the second call for him, the shallow cross, also an easy throw for a quarterback. So you bring him over to the sideline. You say, hey, look, I'm giving you the easy stuff. Take the easy stuff. You don't need to hang on it. You don't, as a quarterback, you get into third down, and you think, oh, we got to get it all in the throw. Sometimes that's true. When you're running vertical routes, you have to get it on the throw. But when you're running shallow crossers, I can dump it down to a four-yard cross and let him get six for me for the first down. So it's his first series. He had some energy up, right? His first start as a Cal Bear. Let's see how he settles in, and then does he start taking advantage of the easy stuff? Quarterbacks, they overthink everything. They think that they have to win the game with every throw. All you have to do is execute your assignment. Run your progression. Put the ball where it's supposed to go. That's how you win games.
3: 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It's easier than ever to listen live and keep up with your favorite team. Don't miss a moment. 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First and 10 from the 11-yard line, and now a fly sweep. Running left is Sams, lowers his shoulders and gets hit at the 15-yard line. Going to see a lot of Sams in the backfield, I think, this week, and creative ways to use his speed.
4: You know why I love that play? It's passing yards.
3: Passing yards. Easiest completion he'll make.
4: Here you go. Take it. Adds to completion percentage. Gets you some yardage. It's all good.
3: Yeah, why not? So now second down and about 6 yards here for Brusso out of the shotgun. Tight formation of three receivers to the right. Mason Minnie is the tight end to that direction. Emery in the backfield. Sam's in motion from left to right. Shotgun snap, sticks his foot on the ground, and delivers to the 20-yard line, turning it upfield for the first down and speeding past the 25-yard line. A nice catch and run there from Chase Hendricks.
4: And so easy. A version of Y stick. You run a stick route by your receiver on the outside. You run a flat underneath it, spread the defense, let the quarterback operate.
3: Now Brusso looking left, throws. Hendricks leaping up to make a two-handed catch at the 35-yard line. In between tight coverage there, Thomas Williams makes the stop. It's a 6-yard gain.
4: And again, we've seen them push the ball to the field. They're picking on Virginia Tech's field guys. So right now, exactly what I was talking about in our pregame is what they're trying to do with the ball.
3: Sam's in the slot to the right. Taimani Purcell split left into the boundary. Four receivers for the Bears. And Virginia Tech showing some pressure here. Man in motion is Purcell. They'll hand off to Emery now. Hurdles the first down defender and pushes forward. Keeps getting a push from the offensive line out to the 40-yard line on a first down gain. That's a tough man to move in Kimari Copeland, but they were able to do it to get the yardage they needed.
4: Well, you get the double coming down on Copeland, but you have a guard pulling who runs by a dangerous jersey. So Emery doing a good job of getting through that first contact to get that first down.
3: First down to the 40-yard line, nothing, nothing, first quarter. Sam's motions again from right to left. Snap taken. They'll fake the handoff. Brusso to throw, and he just gets rid of it here right before he was going to take a hit from Joshua Clark.

0: incomplete.
1: So he had Ian Strong on the inside there. Some of these plays we haven't seen this year. So Pat McCann, as the offensive play caller, we haven't gotten into a ton on that.
2: Mm-hmm.
1: But he's calling some different stuff, giving his quarterback options. Brousseau had Ian Strong right over the ball, simple pitch and catch. He couldn't get back to it and ended up throwing that ball away. But there's some options out there right now for the QB.
0: Second down and 10, 7:24 to go, opening quarter. Brousseau with Jordan King now stopping in the slot to his right. High snap taken, turns and hands off to Emery. And he just goes right up the gut for not much there. Down to the 41-yard line, just a yard gain. It'll be third and 9.
1: Virginia Tech actually checked into a bare front up front. What that means is every offensive lineman is covered with a defensive hat. It's designed to help stop the run on the inside. It's what the Bears won the world championship with, the Super Bowl, and with Jim McMahon. But it is a great run-stopping defense, and oftentimes you have different rules in your run game for bare fronts versus standard fronts.
0: Carson Perry-Smith and Keon Graves enter the game. Third down and 9 for the Bears from the 41. CPS cleared out of the backfield. Four-man rush. Brousseau releases it to the near sideline. Graves makes the catch, but the screen is blown up and driven back for a loss. Keon Wiley makes the stop, and the Bears, for the second time in this first quarter, will be forced to punt.
1: Just trying a little smoke screen to the outside. Had blocking up front, but nowhere to go with that ball. Seemed like it took a while for that to develop and allowed the defense to pursue to it.
0: Well, it was a low snap the first time for Davies. Now Keshawn Brown gets ready to return this kick at the 19-yard line. Davies stands at the 25. Better snap this time. Davies gets it away. High end-over-end kick, and it is a lunging catch at the 19-yard line. That's a pretty sure-handed catch to make if you're Keshawn Brown.
1: And it was kind of a tentative fair catch signal in the meantime, too. So,
0: regardless, it will be a Virginia Tech ball when we come back. 5:58 to go in the opening quarter. Nothing here in Berkeley. A break in the action on the dial pad. 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
0: Nothing here in the first quarter. 5:58 to go. Virginia Tech in California here from California Memorial Stadium. Justin Allegri, Mike Plowski, and Ben Ross with you this afternoon. And this will be the second series now for Virginia Tech. It's a Tech team. We kind of alluded to it in that first series that Ethan Grunkemeyer, that threw his first two interceptions last week. Tech turned it over four times and still were in a position to win that game.
1: Yeah, he also got strip sacked a couple times too. So Pitt did a very nice job on defense, but Virginia Tech had the opportunity with a very makeable field. It wasn't like they were kicking a 50-plus yarder. It was like a 31 or 32-yarder to win the game, and kicker just hooked it.
0: I think if you ask some Virginia Tech fans, too, they would tell you that it was a good field goal.
1: Well, they were wrong, but I was shocked that they actually put the ball on the right hash. Right-footed kickers usually like to kick from the left hash, but they made sure they set it up on the right hash, and what that does is it forces a right-footed kicker to hook the ball, which is exactly what happened.
0: Yeah. First and 10 from the 20-yard line. Coming out of the timeout, second series for the Hokies. Overton in the backfield, fake the handoff to him, throw it to the outside now, and with some speed, cutting to his left, spun around at the 30-yard line. Good catch and run from Kayshawn Brown, who is their second leading target, their best wide receiver, Kamari Shimwell, with the hit.
1: Kayshawn is a dude now on the outside. He's the guy, he's their slot receiver, so he's the little electric jitterbug on the inside, but he can also go get it over the top, and so they'll hit him on posts, they'll take him on go routes, and they'll use him in a lot of that quick screen game.
0: Three seasons at Duke for Brown before transferring over to Virginia Tech. Two left, one right, single man in the backfield for the Hokies, first and 10 from the 31-yard line. Grunkemeyer. Waiting. 7 seconds on the play clock. Now takes the snap. Overton bounces out left. Gets in some space. 40, 45, and he's tracked down from behind. After he gets to that third level, Isaiah Crosby runs him down.
1: So our gap discipline has been my biggest concern on defense this year. The Bears, they have linebackers that want to fight battles rather than play their gaps. And so these guys have to get into the gap. They have to seal that gap. Somebody should have been there for contain on the outside. And that's why that run busted for big yards.
0: It's a 19-yard gain to the 50-yard line for the Hokies now. Four down linemen for the Bears. Fake the handoff. Grunkemeyer to throw over the middle. And it was behind his top target, Luke Reynolds. Incomplete at the 35-yard line.
1: Grunkemeyer was thinking he was going to hit the dig route. Reynolds was running that 18-yard dig. He thought he was going to hit it right out of the break that time. Reynolds actually speed cut it, which meant rather than stopping and coming out of his break, he hit it at full speed. Didn't turn his head around because he was trying to push the safety deep. And so they weren't on the same page. If had he hit that, Reynolds would have had plenty of room to roll.
0: Second down and 10 from the 50. 4:35 to go, opening quarter. Loaded across the line of scrimmage for offense and defense. Overton the carry, and he just goes forward for a 3-yard gain.
1: When everybody gets their gap, when everybody is sound, there is no place for a running back to go with the ball on the inside. And so that's why gap discipline is so important as a defense. And you have to do it every single play. It's the mundane, it's the monotonous, but it's your assignment, and you have to get it done.
0: Single tight end off the right of the line. Bears are showing the full blitz here. Grunkemeyer motions his tight end to the left. Shotgun snap. Bears bring the pressure. Grunkemeyer to throw. Picked off by Shimwell. He'll bring it back to the 40. Now to the 50. And he runs out of bounds at the 46. There is a flag. Multiple flags on the field.
1: It's going to be PI. We're going to get Daniel Harris for pass interference, taking his guy to the ground.
0: Well, and there might be multiple penalties here. Because one is over in that direction. One's where the quarterback was.
1: Anytime you send all those bodies at the quarterback, there's a chance of a late hit, too. So you could get pass interference, and you could get a roughing on the same call.
0: I'm hopeful that it's a hold.
1: Yeah, that'd be much better.
0: Yeah. Well, they're sorting it out now.
1: It's a lot of discussion.
0: Tim Hedgepeth is the head referee. And they're trying to sort out these two flags. I think you're right about the Harris call.
1: Oh, definitely PI.
2: There are two fouls by the intercepting team. After the interception, personal foul, illegal blindside block, number 23. That penalty is declined. Pass interference, number 7, 15-yard penalty, automatic first down.
0: How many times this year has a turnover or a touchdown or a big chunk play been reversed because of a penalty?
1: Yeah, it's like the Bears keep getting themselves in good position and then knocking themselves out of position with penalties or with drops or with right. Some of those mentals that you could overcome.
0: Yeah, last week the Bears had 16 penalties. Now Grunkemeyer under center, turns and hands off to Overton right up the middle along the far hash mark, gets 2 yards down to the 36. EJ Tuatelli was there.
1: Virginia Tech will do enough of that, pound the rock into line of scrimmage, to keep the Cal defense honest and to keep their play-action game alive. Druckenmeier is a good operator when he gets his play-action game going and he gets outside the pocket.
0: Yeah, it was Marcellus Hawkins last year that gashed the Bears. He is now the number two back. Deep drop for Druckenmeier. Has a lot of time. Hit as he throws. Airs it out far side of the field, and it's incomplete. And I don't know that even if Luke Reynolds comes down with that ball, he's in bounds, but a timed hit forced him out, and he dropped the ball.
1: Yeah, exactly. His feet were going out anyway on the catch. Druckenmeier a little late to the read, and out and up that time by Reynolds. A nice job by Aiden Manatei to be Johnny on the spot to go over there and knock the ball loose.
0: Another blitz being shown by the Bears. Third and 8 from the 36. Druckenmeier takes the snap. Turns and hands off in the backfield. Racked up and brought down is Overton. On the 3rd and 8 try, they lose one. Solo Williams with the pressure. And now what do Virginia Tech decide to do here? John Love is coming out.
1: Yeah, hard to run into an 8-man box, especially when everybody is sugared up for the line of scrimmage like that. The offensive line can't decipher blocking assignments. There's an orange mouthpiece or pink mouthpiece in the middle of the field. Everybody wearing two mouthpieces these days. There's mouthpieces flying everywhere.
0: All different types of colors out there. John Love's best this year was 45. This is a 55-yard attempt from left to right. Wind at his back. The kick is up, and it has the distance, but is wide to the left. No good. Now the Bears' defense, after that penalty, takes away the interception, at least holds, and the field goal miss will give the ball back to the Bears at the 37-yard line. Their third series on offense is coming up when we return. 2:11 to go in the opening quarter. Nothing on the dial pad. 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
12: Welcome back to California Memorial Stadium in Berkeley. No score between Cal and Virginia Tech. 2:11 to go in the first quarter. Well, if you're just joining us, unfortunately for the Bears, they are without their star quarterback today, Jaron Kiave-Sanupolu-Tele. But I'll tell you what, he's still very active and involved down here on the sideline. He's been coaching up his teammates, including quarterback Jackson Brusso, playing catch right now with Chase Hendricks. And as far as Brusso goes, you know, he impressed last week in relief of JKS at UNLV. Just talking to Tosh Lupoy during the week, he was not surprised by that. Says that Russo is mature and has excellent preparation habits. Remember, he started a bunch of games last year for Colorado State. Also called him smart and accurate. So he is ready for this moment. We'll see how he plays today against a very good Virginia Tech defense.
0: And we'll see if he can find a rhythm here on the third series that he has. Before we get there, though, let's pause 10 seconds for station identification on the dial pad, Cal Football Radio Network from Learfield. First and 10 from the 37-yard line, moving right to left in the blue helmets, blue jerseys, gold pants for the Bears. Shotgun snap to Brusso. He gives it to Emery. Emery hit in the backfield, and there's a tackle for loss of 1 yard back to the 36.
1: Williams coming in off that edge. Doing a nice job. There's, you know, you have to have a hat on a hat for runs to be successful, or you have to run away and read that guy. That time, Williams completely unblocked in the backfield. Something wasn't right in terms of the scheme.
0: Keon Gray is left. Cooper Perry comes in. Ian Strong to the right. And now they'll clear out Mason Minnie. Snap. They'll look to Minnie on the near side. He makes the catch at the 40-yard line outside the numbers and tumbles his way to the 43 before he's driven out of bounds by DQ Smith, one of the safeties for Virginia Tech. It'll be third down and five.
1: Yeah, Virginia Tech came out in what looked like a two-man scheme, meaning two safeties high playing deep halves and the guys underneath playing man. When Mason Minnie motioned out, nobody ran with him. So that's pitch and catch. That's an easy ball. Free access. So I like the play call, and I like the read by Brusso.
0: Is he going through his progression?
1: Well, so that one, that's an easy progression. Nobody ran with him. He's going to run a hitch. I'm taking that.
0: Now direct snap to Emery. Emery tries to sweep left. He is strung out and hit back. And perhaps another loss here of 1 yard for the Bears. That was a third down and five, so another frustrating sequence for this Cal offense.
1: Yeah, center Bastion Swinney just actually beat across his face. A great push out there by Gerard Johnson III. Getting across Swinney's face, getting there and disrupting that run. As an offensive line, you can't have penetration in the running game or else it blows things up.
0: Brown, another chance to return this kick from Angus Davies. Punt is away, end over end. Fair catch called for and once again made at the 20-yard line by Brown. And now Virginia Tech right back on it. It's been a kind of a seesaw battle between both teams trying to get their offense going in the right direction. Bears with just 27 yards, Virginia Tech 47 yards.
1: And you know how much I love defensive battles.
0: Oh, big fan of them. Big fan of them.
1: Having played in the Arena League for as long as I did, I want like 70 points per team up on the board.
0: Yeah, no, you came in and said, I want to see a defensive game today.
1: Yes.
0: Yeah. Never,
1: either that
0: ever.
1: Or paint drying.
0: First and 10 from the 20-yard line. Five set for Grunkemeyer. Reynolds in motion to the left. They'll throw the screen out to the 20. First man misses. Second man does not. And a tackle is made after about a five-yard gain by Aiden Manatee. On the outside, Benji Gonsnell made the catch.
1: Nice scheme by Virginia Tech. They start with two guys wide in a satellite set, and then they motion Reynolds.
2: That is the end of the first quarter.
1: Motion Reynolds over to be the second guy blocking, so they get a lot of bodies in space against two for the defense. I like the scheme.
0: Well, and it got them 7 yards. It'll be a second down and three with 20 from the 27 when the second quarter gets underway. How would you like to be able to listen to us while synced up to your TV or laptop in the comfort of your own home? Get free instructions by going to SyncMyGame.com to find out how. Second quarter coming up. Nothing from California Memorial Stadium on the dial pad. 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
0: Start of the second quarter here in Berkeley. It's nothing-nothing Hokies and the Bears. Kohl's has the back-to-school styles that'll spoil them at prices that'll spoil you, from jeans and tees to sneakers and more, which means you can do it all without overdoing your budget when you shop at Kohl's and Kohl's.com today. Well, it's been about the punts here in the first quarter. There was a missed field goal from 55 yards, but neither team really establishing anything offensively.
1: Not the run game, not the pass game. We talked about Virginia Tech's pressure, and they had two pressures on Cal. Cal actually had four on Virginia Tech. So neither offense finding any rhythm here this afternoon. The first team to get that big shot or to find that play that kind of springs things and creates momentum is going to be the team that gets the edge in this game.
0: Mike, six running plays for the Bears in that first quarter of their 13 total plays. Four were between the tackles, but they go for minus 3 yards in total.
1: Coaches will tell you need to be stubborn with the run because it pays off in the fourth quarter. That's only if you're hammering the ball. If you're going minus, what would that be, minus 0.8 a clip on your carries, you got to find a different answer.
0: And now I think the teams are ready, but
1: got to get the promotional people.
0: The promotional people are still on the field on the other side.
1: Trying to kick field goals. They're doing important stuff here, Justin.
0: They are doing important work over there. What are they doing? Never know what to do with my hands.
1: Thank you, Anchorman.
0: All right, it's second down and three from the 27. Two receivers right for Grunkemeyer out of the shotgun. Handoff again to Overton. Overton slips the contact, scoots over to his right along the hash mark, has the first down gain of 6 yards, and they'll move the sticks to the 33.
1: In a defense, so offenses run what's called a zone scheme. You run the front side zone in terms of the run. Defensive players, the edge guy on the backside has to surf or squeeze the back edge, but you have to keep your outside shoulder free to make that tackle. That time, the Bears not able to keep that back shoulder free. It is such a unique technique that you have to have the best athletes on the field do it.
0: Five wide now for Grunkemeyer, first and 10 from the 33-yard line. Grunkemeyer so far is 4 of 7 passing for 24 yards. Drops to throw, steps up into the pocket, hit, collapsing, goes down. Jericho Johnson got there. A lot of pressure from Kamar Matuti as well, and the sack sends him all the way back to the 26.
1: Both edge guys, Jaden Wayne and Kamar Matuti, getting upfield but doing a great job of containing the pocket, keeping the upfield shoulder for the quarterback sealed in. He had nowhere to go there, so when he stepped up, he steps right into Jericho Johnson's lap. Nicely designed rush and great play by Jericho Johnson.
0: Jericho Johnson's first true sack of the year. He had a half sack earlier this year. Now a long down for Grunkemeyer. Boots to his right on the run, looking downfield, trying to point for somebody to come support, and then at the last moment launches it into the sideline, incomplete.
1: He had Reynolds for about 3 seconds of that wide open on the corner route, just running what's called a sail combination. Somebody runs the top off the coverage, you run a second level corner route, you run the third level flood into the flat, and Reynolds was wide open for any college quarterback, and he just missed it, didn't pull a trigger.
0: I think, from the Virginia Tech perspective, the matchup of the game is the Cal secondary against Grunkemeyer, because Cal's secondary is stout and it's deep. And Grunkemeyer, he's been able to be comfortable all season.
1: Yeah, he is not seeing it right now.
0: Now he has to throw on 3rd and 16. Steps up, runs to his right. He's in pursuit. Again, throws across his body, over the middle, and a catch is made at the 41-yard line, running to his left to the 50. Now to the 45-yard line. Aiden Green is spun down after a catch where he had to reach back, haul it in, and then recover and redirect. He gets all the way to the California 41-yard line.
1: He is the counterpunch to Kayshawn Brown out there, a good player. 13 receptions on the year so far. You have to keep your eye on him.
0: Now they'll hand off quickly here, and bouncing off the first contact and from the pile goes Hawkins on his first carry of the day. He'll get 11 yards to the 30. Marcellus.
1: They're going tempo now.
0: Hawkins had the big day against the Bears last year. And the tempo snap taken. Grunkemeyer, the fade toward the 5-yard line. Caught by Green. Reaches out for the pylon. And he's in for the touchdown. Lost the ball in doing so, but just did touch the near front pylon for the score.
1: So the ruling is you just have to cross the plane with the ball. As soon as he touches that pylon, that's considered crossing the plane. That's a touchdown.
2: Official timeout for an injury.
0: Acrobatic.
1: Great nice catch, great effort, yeah.
0: All right, that's back-to-back catch and runs from him. And the tempo, you mentioned it. I mean, that was the stark difference in that sequence.
1: He knew he was going down, and so he never transferred that ball to a ball carrier position. Instead, he held it in one hand, knowing that he was going to reach out and try to get the pylon. That is a heads-up play by the wide receiver, and he's got the hot hand on that drive.
0: There is an injured Hokie on the play as well. It's one of their offensive linemen. And Aiden Green, his second touchdown of the season, caps a 7-play, 80-yard drive in 2 minutes and 39 seconds. Montavious Cunningham is the guard that was down on that play. He's now to his feet and walking off. Looking at his right leg. Well, it's a play that you would normally look at it in live action and say, well, that's going to be reviewed, but it was just an acrobatic and athletic play for that touchdown.
1: And pretty clear, as soon as he crossed the goal line, that's a touchdown.
0: All right, so here's the point after now from John Love. Right to left, the kick is up, it's on its way, and it's good, and it's 7-0. Virginia Tech with the lead. They strike first in this game with 12:41 to go in the second quarter. 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We'll step aside from California Memorial Stadium. 7-0 Hokies on the dial pad. 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
0: Seven nothing, Virginia Tech. They strike first. 7 plays, 80 yards, 2:39 taken off the clock here in the second quarter from California Memorial Stadium. Come out to historic Memorial Stadium this year and watch the Golden Bears in action. Head to calbears.com for more information to secure your seats today. Well, it took a few possessions for Virginia Tech, but they get on the board first. Bears trying to get their offense up and running, just with 27 total yards in that first quarter, and now trailing 7-0 to Virginia Tech. The Hokies will kick back off from right to left in their white helmets, white jerseys, and dark red pants. Waiting to return is Davis here, and the ball is blown off the tee.
1: Why is it the kickers like want to go right to the micrometer of it blowing off the tee to set that thing up? Just tilt it back another millimeter. You'll be fine. Come on. Just strike it properly.
0: It might be like a golfer trying to tee up their shot. It's just in their head a little bit.
1: You think? Kickers and golfers, definitely the same species.
0: Left-handed relievers, same category. Right. From the three-yard line, Davis will take it. He'll run up the near side hash mark and then just get drilled at the 16-yard line.
1: That was a sudden stop.
0: Now the Bears will come out. Remember, no JKS today, unavailable. And Brusso, who went 19 of 32 last week for 200 yards and two touchdowns, has started this game 6 of 7 for 30 yards, but the Bears struggling to get first downs, just two first downs so far. Shotgun snap to Brusso, fakes the handoff, holding up to throw, now rolls to his right, throws, juggled by Emery and dropped at the 20-yard line. The hit was applied there by DQ Smith to ensure that that ball was incomplete, but never really was secured anyway by Emery.
1: Exactly. He had the opportunity to catch that on the first pass. If he does, he can avoid that hit as well, maybe pick up some extra yards. But when you juggle the football, you become a target on the field.
0: Target he was. And now it's second down and 10 from the 17. Three receivers left and one to the right, played into the boundary. Brusso checking the play at the line of scrimmage. Now takes the snap and wants to delay. It's an option play to Emery. Makes the grab, runs it up the far hash mark. Gets past the 20, down to the 25. And it'll be marked 2 yards shy of a first down.
1: Nice positive pickup. If he doesn't stumble, he actually gets more yards on that. He made the cut up field and then wasn't able to get his feet back underneath him to accelerate out of the cut. But there was more yards in that run.
0: Javion Hilson tracked him down on that option play. And now it's third and two from the 25.
1: Yeah, Mason Minnie manned up against Quentin Reddish over there. I think that's a matchup that works for Cal.
0: Bears are 0-3 on third downs. We'll see if they go that direction to Mason Minnie. Snap taken, and another option play to Emery. This time, Virginia Tech reads it beautifully, and they hit him back at the 21-yard line. A loss of 4 yards on the play, and another three and out.
1: If you are not an option team, it's a good mix-up once in a while. I don't know that I would go back-to-back options to the outside. Virginia Tech changed the structure of their defense on that play, went to straight man on the outside, which left them an extra player in the box, which means you have somebody to tackle both the quarterback and the pitch.
0: Angus Davies will punt this ball away again. Brown a chance to return here from the 35-yard line. Reverses back to his left. Gets to the 40. Hit at the 41. Stays on his feet. Tumbles over at the 42-yard line. And a late flag will come in here. I think on that play, whatever was happening, Carson Perry Smith was asking for a flag to be thrown, and he got it. And he was kind of away from the tackle, too.
1: Which is likely a hold because he was so far away.
2: After the play, personal foul, unnecessary. Steven, number 20.
0: Yeah, so that's against Virginia Tech. And you can tell that the wind is really starting to pick up on the field right now. But Virginia Tech will be back on the ball when we come back to Berkeley. 11:05 to go, second quarter. 7-0 Hokies on the dial pad. Cal Football Radio Network from Learfield.
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0: Back here at California Memorial Stadium, the Bears trailing 7-0 with 11:05 to go in the second quarter of play. 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Bears 0-4 on third down, still with 32 yards of total offense. Virginia Tech leading 7-0. And they seem to have found something in that last series. And now Grunkemeyer will lead them back out. 6 of 10 passing, 86 yards, and a touchdown.
1: The rushing game for the Bears, obviously non-existent so far here today. They have to find some answers in the passing game to get Virginia Tech out of those heavy boxes.
0: Grunkemeyer in the shotgun with Overton to his right. He'll motion Reynolds to stop at the right side of the line. Delay, and now a toss play out to Overton. Stretches to the right. Crosby there to cut him down by his ankles after he turned it upfield for about 6 or 7 yards.
1: I'm still just so impressed every time Isaiah Crosby comes up because he's playing that free safety position to come downhill and make a tackle for 2 yards.
0: Now Grunkemeyer to throw, avoids pressure, runs to his left, flag comes in. He's tracked down from behind and brought in, but will this play?
2: Holding.
1: Yeah.
2: Offense number 62, 10-yard penalty, repeat second down.
1: Which means you take away the sack.
0: Yeah.
1: Defensive linemen hate that.
0: I think in terms of the yardage, you'll take it.
1: Oh, I would definitely
0: where they're at. Penalty. And that'll, let's see, when they march this off, they'll put this back at the 24-yard line. Makes it a second down and 12. Five wide now for Grunkemeyer. Now checks the play quickly. Bears with three down linemen. They rush four. Grunkemeyer to throw. He's going to hoist it up near sideline, trying to reach back. It's incomplete at the 50-yard line. Multiple flags come in.
1: You have to look back for the ball. That time you had Shemwell in coverage, and he did not look back for the ball at all. He just ran, Hudson in coverage. He just ran directly through the wide receiver. And so,
2: pass interference, defense number 25, 15-yard penalty, automatic first down.
1: When you do that, they're going to throw it every single time. Now, had he turned back and gone up for that ball, he could have actually made a play on it, made an interception.
0: Right. Yeah, he's using his body as a shield there.
1: Yeah, the ball was underthrown by a good bit, and Brown was trying to come back to make the play, but he couldn't because Hudson ran right through him.
0: So a second and 12 that could have been turned into a third and 12 now is a first down at the 39-yard line for Grunkemeyer. Bears with Matuidi showing some pressure. Hand off to Hawkins to the right side. Hawkins is hit by Daniel Harris after a 3-yard gain out to the right.
1: Virginia Tech using a little trickeration in their snap count that time. Give them a false, snap. Everybody kind of jumps, and then the quarterback looks to the sideline like he's waiting for a play. And some of the Cal players actually going down to a knee and they snap it up. So got to be on the lookout for everything in college football these days.
0: I think Matuidi there got sold on it too because he was showing pressure and then backed up. And right when he backed up, the snap was taken.
1: Exactly.
0: Second down and 7 from the 42. Reynolds, the tight end, jogging to his right. They look that direction. Grunkemeyer throws off balance, and a completion made at the 40-yard line, trying to get some positive yardage after catching that ball behind the line of scrimmage, but not much there. Aiden Manatei makes the stop a yard short of the first down. So third and 1. Virginia Tech, 2 of 4 converting on third downs. 7-0, Hokies leading. 9:15 to go in the first half.
1: And they're opening up the playbook now. You're seeing different looks from Virginia Tech across the board.
0: Tech will motion Overton out of the backfield. 3 to the left. Grunkemeyer now goes under center. Barks out the play, takes the snap, tries to run it himself. A.J. Tuitelli off the edge, wraps him up, pulls him back, and he's not going to have enough for the first down.
1: I'm betting they're going to go for it here, though. Fourth in the yard. This is an attitude call for James Franklin.
0: Yeah, he's probably figuring.
1: Nah, it looks like you're bringing on the punt team.
0: Wow. Yeah, I'm with you. I think he's probably figuring two plays to get a yard. I'm in. For the way that Cal's offense has not been able to move the ball.
1: Watch the fake punt here.
0: We've seen it too many times already this season. Tyree Sams is the man to return, standing at the 7-yard line. Nathan Totten to punt this ball away. It is a punt from the left-footed kicker. Short one, bouncing at the 20-yard line, kind of checks up and then rolls a few extra yards before being downed near the 14. Yeah, I'm with you there. Why not run a play, see if you can get a yard, and if not, you trust your defense that has been stout already.
1: If I'm calling it, I'm at the 48, I'm going for it.
0: Yeah.
1: 1 yard, I'm going to make a statement to my team.
0: Not the statement to his team right there. Instead, the Bears will have
1: statement
0: the ball.
1: Statement is we can't get it.
0: Yeah. Listen to all things college sports, including live games on SiriusXM College Sports Radio Channel 84 and streaming on the SiriusXM app. 7-0. Virginia Tech with the lead, 8:07 to go in the first half. 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
12: 8:07 remaining in the second quarter from Berkeley. Cal trailing Virginia Tech 7-0. Ben Ross back with you on the sideline, along with Justin Allegri and Mike Pulaski. And we told you JKS is not in this game. Unfortunately for the Bears, neither is Kingston Lofa. But much like JKS, he's been very active down here on the sideline, coaching up his defensive teammates. Actually, the whole defense is playing with a lot of energy, and that has carried over to the sideline, too. You can see the excitement after that last stop. They gave up the one touchdown, but so far they've done a pretty nice job keeping the team in the game. Now it's up to the offense to string together some first downs.
0: Yeah, I'd say with 8 minutes to go in the first half, you hold Virginia Tech to 7 at this point. Yeah, I would say the defense is certainly doing their part, especially when you consider that time of possession has been pretty drastically different. The Bears just have not been able to get first downs. First and 10 for the Bear offense here. Fake the handoff, throw over the middle and caught at the 30-yard line. Cutting back is Hendricks to the 40, now to the 50, down to the 45 of the Virginia Tech, and he's right out of bounds.
1: That was an impressive cut. You run the slant route to the inside. Great job by Brousseau to pick that up to make the throw. Then Chase Hendricks stopped on a dime and shook the whole Virginia Tech defense for extra yards.
0: Yeah, breaking ankles the whole way down. Fake the handoff again. Brousseau to throw. Brousseau fires near side and lunging to make a catch. Jordan King keeps one foot in bounds.
1: What a
0: down
1: catch
0: to the 21-yard line.
1: Need to get on the ball and get a snap off here real quick just so it can't be reviewed. Brousseau did not have to throw him that close to the sideline. Great control, foot in bounds. Excellent, excellent play by Jordan King.
2: The ruling on the field of a completed pass is under further review.
1: That's what I'm saying. You want to get up on the ball and get a snap off right now to make sure that you retain those yards.
0: I trust Daniel, our spotter and statistician. He just wrote down it's a catch to me.
1: So the only question is going to be control. He has both hands, but he switches to his left hand. I think his left foot is clearly inbounds.
0: Yeah, I don't think that's a question.
1: But does he show control of the football?
0: Close Shave Instant Replay is brought to you by Barbasol, America's number one shaving cream. Close Shave America, Close Shave Barbasol. What a quick 1-2 punch, though, from the Bears, who prior to this drive, just the offense was dead in the water. But they go 42 yards and now 23 yards if it counts.
2: After further review, the ruling on the field is upheld. First down.
1: There you go. So nice job by Jordan King of making that catch. Again, Brousseau, he literally had about 10 yards to keep him in bounds. There's nobody out there with him. Great play design to create somebody that open. But he threw him right to the sideline. That's one where if you throw the ball where you keep your receiver inbounds, now he turns that upfield and gets you another 15 yards.
0: Well, that's two plays for 65 total yards. It brings the Bear offense up to 97 for the day. Now first and 10 from the Red Top Electric Red Zone at the 20-yard line. Taimani Purcell in motion from right to left. Snap taken and the give to Emery, sweeping to his right. He is stonewalled by Asen Stevens. Yeah. And a late flag will come in for Stevens.
1: Because Stevens was over the top of him,
0: talking
1: trash to him, right on top of him.
2: After the play, unsportsmanlike conduct, defense number 42. The penalty is enforced half the distance to the goal. Automatic first down.
0: I mean, that's got to make the blood boil of the sideline for Virginia Tech.
1: It was so clear, yeah. Coaches hate that. Stevens makes a great play, gets upfield, makes a tackle, and then he gets up and decides to stand over him and talk down to him and then literally step on top of him. Very clearly unsportsmanlike.
0: It goes from, what, maybe an 8-yard loss? And now the Bears are...
1: automatic first down.
0: Automatic first down from the 13-yard line. Brousseau out of the shotgun. Purcell again motions right to left. Here's the snap. The handoff to Emery. Threw a hole on the left. Tries to cut back at the 5. Spun down. Good burst of speed. Hit that hole well. It'll be second down and about 2 yards from the 5.
1: Great job by Ashton Emery of feeling that hole, reacting and getting through it.
0: Bears will sub in Dorian Thomas here.
1: I actually had Emery on my podcast this week, and I asked him, I'm like, so how much of that is instinctive and how much of that is planned? Like, how much do you actually recognize in the moment? He's like, yeah, I mean, you read your keys, but you want to rely on instinct as much as possible. I'm like, that's why I could never play running back.
0: Triple tight end, toss play to Emery to the edge, lowers his shoulders to the goal line, and he's in. Touchdown, California. That was the drive the Bears so desperately have been looking for. And they're an extra point away from tying it up. 5 plays, 85 yards.
1: And the big boys out front getting it done. Fred Williams that time was like a road grader leading to the edge. They call it a pin and pull, just a toss play to the outside. You pin the edge man on the line of scrimmage. You pull the next lineman inside to lead that block. Fred Williams led and put somebody on their back. I like being able to talk nicely about the offensive lineman.
0: Love to see it. Extra point from left to right is up. It's on its way, and it is good. To tie up the game from Towns Magoo, our scoring drive summary is brought to you by Dosanjh Family Auto Group, the official automotive dealer group of Cal Football. 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A couple of really important big plays to set up the score for the Bears. Yeah, they had 2 big passes, the 23-yarder, the 42-yarder to Hendricks, and the 23-yarder to King.
1: Isn't it funny how nobody could get anything going, and all of a sudden they pop a couple plays. So what happens is coaches get into the rhythm of the game too. And so your play calling, your understanding of what kind of defensive structure they're going to show you kind of opens up as well. And so as a play caller, you take bigger shots. You go for better plays to fit what they're doing to you. Each game plan is unique to each team that you're playing. And so there's always wrinkles that you have to face to be able to understand what they're doing. Yep. So, you know, here midway through the second quarter, Virginia Tech figured it out, then Cal figured it out. Now the question is, who can sustain it to continue that kind of offensive firepower?
0: Overton waiting to return. Magoo will kick back off. Wind at his back, end over end, and Overton will watch it sail over his head, landing 8 yards deep in the end zone for the touchback.
1: Well, that's a heck of a kick right there.
0: That's, I think, what the Bears have been wanting to see.
1: Haven't seen that for years.
0: Yeah.
1: Kickoffs into the end zone, although they seem very regular and mundane, are so crucial because you know exactly where you're going to start on defense. You take away those hidden yards in the return game.
0: You don't want, in a game like this where the Bears have been struggling and Virginia Tech has a lot of momentum in their season, you don't want a special teams miscue to give momentum. Now Grunkemeyer back in the shotgun, trying to sort things out. Multiple tight ends in motion here. Shotgun snap, handoff on the turn to Overton, stood up by Jericho Johnson and pushed back for a loss of one to the 24.
1: And Virginia Tech actually got away with a massive hold that time. Tuitele was coming through the line of scrimmage, had a clean shot on the break, and their right guard literally just grabbed him and spun him out. Nice job by Jericho Johnson, creating penetration, sniffing out that run, and making the play.
0: Jericho is a good football player. Seems to get better every week, too. Now second down and 11 from the 24. Grunkemeyer dropping back, bouncing around in the pocket, and just will toss it into the Cal bench.
1: Derek Wilkins just has a knack for tipping footballs. That time, excuse me, that was Okwara getting his hands up there to tip that ball.
2: Personal foul, face mask, defense number 13, 15-yard penalty, automatic first down.
1: So Jayon Young up there in press. What happens is you try to get a hand on somebody as a receiver moves. You jam that hand, you punch with that hand, and their face dips down into it. Now all of a sudden you get that face mask call.
0: That's the third penalty against the Bears for 39 yards. Moves it out to the 39 of Virginia Tech. 5:13 to go. First half, 7-7. First and 10 from the 39-yard line. Grunkemeyer takes the shoulder-high snap, delays the handoff to the right for Overton, cuts it back left into some space at the 45, gets a block from Grunkemeyer, run down by Daniel Harris and pushed out of bounds at the California 40. Looked like there was nothing there, but emerging from the pack, Overton gets the chunk play to the 39.
1: Overton, a really good football player, just using that vision, continuing to fight until he found the hole.
0: Grunkemeyer dropping back to throw, slung around by Solo Williams. Responds the big play with one of his own. It's a loss of 7 yards.
1: Excellent job. We've been waiting for him to explode off the edge. That time, great matchup for him on the outside versus Michael Troutman the third. Did a good job slapping hands, getting him off him, and then using his speed to get upfield to the quarterback.
0: That was the 10th pressure already on Grunkemeyer. Now it sends him back to a second down and 17 from the 46.
1: So obviously Virginia Tech having some line issues with their line.
0: Rush of four. Grunkemeyer will lob this one near side and turning back, falling over as he hits the turf, making the catch is Luke Reynolds. An incredible grab.
1: That's why that dude's going to be playing in the NFL and playing extremely well. He is fully covered by Daniel Harris, doing everything he can, and still Reynolds makes the catch.
0: Now Hawkins on the ground, spins free of the first man. J.D. McKinley wraps him up with the help of Isaiah Crosby, gain of three.
1: What is Isaiah Crosby doing in the B-gap?
0: He's
1: a safety. He is a safety. He is not supposed to be in the B-gap, but he recognized formation. He recognized motion, and as a result, he triggered downhill. It's just great instincts at that safety spot.
0: not where you expect him to be, but where he was. Frankemeyer at the 21-yard line, second and seven, tied at seven, 3:12 to go, opening half. Frankemeyer looking to his left. In the pocket, he's pressured again.

0: clearly he was reaching out for the shoulder pads, reaching out trying to get a hold of Druckenmiller's jersey.
1: Yeah.
0: But that's how those big, nasty face masks happen.
2: Removed before flight.
0: Removed. Okay. Yeah, exactly. So four penalties for the Bears for 50 yards so far.
2: And two of them on this drive. How will they compensate now? First and goal. Oh, no. Check that. First and 10 from the 11. Gronkemeyer, the handoff to Hawkins. Hawkins into the second level. He's inside the five and is brought down at the three. Tristan Jernigan the stop. Marcellus Hawkins, maybe a little bit bigger in terms of size from Overton, but still a very good runner.
0: The drive-killing and drive-extending penalties. At the end of the season, when you look back on games, you think, that was it, right?
2: Yeah.
0: And again, it was an effort penalty by Solo. But if he makes that sack in the backfield rather than the big face mask.
2: Now, timeout called by California.
3: Charge timeout. Cal, their first of the half. 30 seconds.
2: Trotman Amin is the official law firm of Cal Athletics. Well, and look, we were talking in the pregame and all week, really, about the pressure that the Virginia Tech defense can bring. But it's the Bears defense today that has brought the pressure on Gronkemeyer.
0: They have, and it showed up last week versus Pitt. That's why they had four takeaways versus Virginia Tech. They got the strip sacks on the fumble, and then they also got the interceptions because Gronkemeyer was under pressure. He was feeling the heat. And so, obviously, Virginia Tech has some stuff to sort out on their offensive line as well, but the Bears, seeing that on film and knowing that Michael Hutchings, the defensive coordinator, loves to bring pressure,
2: yeah,
0: they are sending bodies at Gronkemeyer and trying to get Virginia Tech to figure it out.
2: Second and two from the three. Virginia Tech trying to retake the lead. Gronkemeyer goes under center. Reynolds in motion. Gronkemeyer to Hawkins. Hawkins to the right side, and he's into the end zone for the touchdown. Got to that edge, and there was really nobody in front of him to try and stop him. And Virginia Tech is back in front, 13-7.
0: So again, it sounds like the broken record, but gap issues are the issue. You have to seal every gap. Somebody has to be responsible for outside contain there, and instead they got collapsed down on the inside. And so excellent job by Virginia Tech of making the defense do something they didn't want to do, but not a disciplined reaction by the Cal defense. Have to maintain outside leverage to keep that ball inside of you.
2: Extra point is up and good, and Virginia Tech is back in front by a touchdown, 14-7, with 2:21 to go here in the first half. Well, the Bears' offense came to life in that last sequence. Now they're going to have to try and do it again in a two-minute drill with two timeouts and the two-minute warning to utilize. The Bears will not have possession to start off the second half. Virginia Tech deferred that coin toss. So this is now an important series. Even if the Bears don't get on the board, they've got to eat in some clock here in this final minute of the first half to try and avoid a possible 2-for-1 for Virginia Tech.
0: Yeah, they call it the middle eight, right? So you want to be the last team to score going into half, the first team to score coming out. That gives you that 7-point automatic swing in that regard. And so since Virginia Tech gets the ball back in the second half, they did their job. They scored here in their last possession before half. The Bears need to counter that with a score of their own.
2: Here's the kickoff now. Line drive kick. And no chance of a return. It'll sail out of the end zone. Just 9 yards rushing for the Bears in the first half.
0: We talked about how good that Virginia Tech defensive line is.
2: Yeah.
0: They're living up to the hype.
2: Well, 2:21 left. Here's Brusso breaking the huddle. Hendricks and Minnie to the right. Two receivers to the left. Emery in the backfield. Now Mason Minnie jogging in motion. Stops on the right side of the line. Shotgun snap. Handoff, no, the fake. And now over the middle, Chase Hendricks juggling by his fingertips makes the catch as a flag comes in.
0: It's gonna be
2: and he loses it to the 39.
0: A defensive hold or pass interference. It could be either or. The ball was in the air, so I assume interference. Bears should decline it.
3: Pass interference. Defense. The penalty is declined. First down.
0: That was a

0: legal terms, they'd call that a mugging.
1: Yeah, definitely was.
0: The DB literally grabbed on, held on, and rode him the whole way to the catch.
1: Now a low snap taken. Chance to throw on a free play. Back shoulder ball to Ian Strong. Makes the catch at the 42-yard line of the Hokies.
0: Great shot by Brousseau. The flag is for defensive offsides. As you pointed out, they entered the neutral zone. So Cal will wipe that as well. They'll decline.
2: Offside. Defense number 34. The penalty is declined. The play results in a first down.
1: This should bring us to the two-minute timeout, too.
0: Yep. Now we get one more announcement.
2: Please set the game clock to 2 minutes, 9 seconds.
1: Oh.
0: Oh, there you go.
1: Yeah. Adding nine out of seconds. Bounds. Oh, because he went out of bounds.
0: Yeah.
1: Well, that is a big helps. Difference. Now you can get a playoff here.
0: Although you don't want to score too quick either.
1: That's very true.
0: Although with the Cal offense, the way things have been run, let's just get it in the end zone and then worry about the rest.
1: Yeah. Well, now we got whistles for...
2: Please set the game clock to 2 minutes, 9 seconds. The clock will go on the snap due to the offense's selection.
0: The ref's just trying to get his TV time. He needs to get the compensation in his after a contact.
1: Yeah, that's right. That's right. He's paid per word, right?
0: That's right.
1: First and 10 from the 42 of Virginia Tech. Brousseau takes the snap, looking to his left. Now we'll just heave it into the sideline, incomplete.
0: That's good. Threw it away, at a receiver. Smart play.
1: Pressure in his face.
0: Pressure, so Virginia Tech bringing six. Had four in coverage and one deep, and so you get the rush. If it's not there right away, if I don't find my matchup where I'm winning versus man, get rid of that ball. It was first down. You got two more to come back and get it.
1: 2:05 left in the first half. 14-7, Virginia Tech leading. Strong. Moves wide right. King in the slot.
0: Need to just run the go route on the outside here.
1: And single coverage out there. Emery now jumps up. Mini motioned out. Snap taken from Brousseau, looking to his left, throws the one-on-one, wanted Mason Mini down the sideline, but overshot it incomplete.
2: This is a two-minute timeout.
1: And that'll send us to the two-minute timeout. A third and 10 upcoming for the Bears from the 42-yard line of Virginia Tech, trying to tie this game back up. It's 14-7, Hokies with the lead on the Dial Pad, Cal Football Radio Network from Learfield.
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0: 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It's 14-7. 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Bears will be faced with a 3rd and 10 from the 42 of Virginia Tech coming out of this 2 minute timeout. The Bears, it's a night and day difference the last two possessions for the Bears to the possessions prior.
1: This feels like a just get at least 5 yards play so you can go for it on fourth.
0: Yeah.
1: You know, two downs to get the first down here in no man's land in terms of field goals.
0: Yeah, not in field goal range. You got to get down at least to the 30, probably closer to the 25 for a comfortable field goal try. 3rd and 10, Bears still have yet to convert on a third down in this game. They're 0-4. Mason Minnie stops left, two receivers right, split wide. Brousseau takes the shotgun snap. He's looking to the right now. He looks over the middle, and he dumps it off. Mason Minnie makes the catch, and he's spun down at the 36-yard line by Keon Wiley, the linebacker in coverage.
1: Now, that's one when you hit the ground, you're like, oh, you land flat on your back at full speed. Just a little tight end delay inside.
0: Well, they're going to go for the field goal here. This is going to be a poke.
1: Oh, yeah, good field goal. There you go. Like, wow, punt formation. That's weird. So this will be 53 yards.
0: 53-yarder for Towns Magoo. Longest this year was 36, but wind is a little at his back here. It's kind of died down. Ball set far hash. Couple of hard counts here, and now you kind of wonder if they're even going to get this off, and they won't. They'll take the delay of game penalty.
1: It didn't hurt to burn some time anyway.
0: Yep. So now you take those 5 yards, give a little extra to punt away for Angus Davies.
2: Delay of game, offense, 5-yard penalty. It's still 4th down. The defense has declined the 10-second runoff. The clock will start on this snap.
1: So why not just do that with your offense in the game? If you're going to try to call them a
2: please set the
1: hard
2: game clock
1: offsides
2: to 1 minute, 13 seconds.
0: And you're saying so to force the...
2: Thank you.
1: No, if you're going to try to go for the freeze, right?
0: Yeah, I don't
1: why
0: know.
1: Why not do it with your offense?
0: Yeah, and if you get the penalty or... Yeah, that is a good question. You don't see it often with the field goal.
1: Yeah, the field goal team.
0: Davies will punt this ball away. It's his 5th punt of the day. High kick, angling toward the 5-yard line. Bounces and takes a really good hop. Carson Perry-Smith was down there, but just couldn't react quick enough to that jolting bounce that goes into the end zone.
1: And we've seen so many times with that rugby-style kick and the backspin on it that ball checks up when it hits, but not that time.
0: Well, now in Virginia Tech, with their 3 timeouts, they'll have 106 to play with.
1: So they'll run a play. And I would imagine, based on how successful they are in that first play, whether they decide they're going to go tempo and run it, or whether they're just going to run out the clock.
0: Yeah, because they do get the ball to start off the second half. So here's Grunkemeyer, who is 8 of 12 passing for 114 and a touchdown. Overton in the backfield with him. Hand off to Overton. Overton hit hard. McKinley stopping. And a 5-yard gain.
2: Charge timeout.
0: So they take their first timeout with 1:01 on the clock.
2: 30 seconds. So,
1: all right, if I'm going to call timeouts and if I'm going to try to extend it, I'm not going to run wide zone on my first play.
0: No. Especially when you need 40, 50 yards to get into field goal range.
1: You got a good quarterback. Let him come out and start slinging it. That's what I would do.
0: And that's the thing about Grunkemeyer is his completion percentage was 6th in the country coming into this game.
1: Yeah, what, 74% coming
0: 74%.
1: In? 74%.
0: Crazy. And the Bears did a good job kind of making him feel uncomfortable, making him feel pressure, moving him out of the pocket. But, I mean, he's been the workhorse this year for Virginia Tech.
1: Yeah, and he threw 2 interceptions last week, but those are his only 2 interceptions on the entire year.
0: So second down and five now from the 25. Gronkemeyer to throw, looking to his right. He's going to take a deep shot down the sideline, coming back, juggling, falling over, still juggling. Incomplete from Aiden Green. That was in the popcorn machine for about 5 seconds over there.
1: That ball just stayed up there in his hands forever. He couldn't, it was like a slick pig, just couldn't get a hand on it. It was a good back shoulder ball by Gronkemeyer.
0: How many times did he touch this ball?
1: Three,
0: six,
1: four,
0: seven,
1: five,
0: no.
1: six.
0: It's like, yeah. like a lottery ball. Third and five from the 25. Gronkemeyer adjusts the coverage of Overton to his right hip now. Shotgun snap. Blitz coming from the outside, and he'll just throw it right to the feet, incomplete of Brown.
1: So now they got to kick it back.
0: Bears still have two timeouts.
1: Yeah. So that's why I'm wondering, why do you run wide zone and then call a timeout?
0: Call a timeout. Are you that confident that you're going to get yardage?
1: Interesting play calling and considerations on both sides this last drive and a half.
0: Well, now, if you get Tyree Sam a good chance to return here, a low spiraling kick bounces at the 35 and then turns out of bounds near the 25-yard line. We'll see where they'll mark this one at the 26. So 42 seconds to work with and two timeouts. And the way the offense is run here, you could get a big play and give yourself a couple opportunities at a shot. 14-7, Virginia Tech leading with 42 seconds left.
1: But you have to go tempo right away.
0: Yeah.
1: You have to come out throwing the ball and go tempo throwing the ball. I'm throwing the corner route to my slot up top right now. He's got a two-way go on a man over the top of him. Now they got safety help now.
0: Emery to the right side of Brusso. Looking right, checks it to Emery at the 30-yard line and just runs it out of bounds. About a 3 or 4 yard gain on the first down play.
1: Stops the clock. You can get lined up. Everybody can be in a nice, comfortable tempo pace.
0: 38 seconds left.
1: Showing pressure from the field.
0: Four-man rush. Brusso fires far sideline. Catch is made by Ian Strong. Avoids the first hit and then gets out of bounds. Nicely done near the 36-yard line. It'll be third and one with 31 seconds left.
1: That play took 7 seconds.
0: Long throw, too.
1: Yeah, long throw for a hitch.
0: Hendricks right. Taimani Purcell is the tight end. Strong to the left. Brusso claps the hands, looks to the sideline. Now takes a snap. Hand off to Emery. He lowers forward for a first down to the 40-yard line. This will keep the clock going, though. After they set the ball,
1: got to either get on it, spike it, or get a play called and go.
0: Bears do not use a timeout here. 25 seconds left. Brusso will throw into the flat. Emery reaches back for it. As he turned around, he took a big hit. Incomplete.
1: I believe the term they use for that is ill-advised.
0: Ill-advised
1: throw into coverage that time. Linebacker came, had a bead on your running back, and then you throw that high ball that lays him out for the catch. That is a ill-advised procedure.
0: Yeah, Caleb Spencer was salivating when he had the chance to line up Emery.
1: Yeah.
0: 21 seconds left now. Second down and 10 from the 40-yard line of the Bears. Trailing by a touchdown in this first half. King in motion from left to right. He looks that direction. Now Brusso tries to dump it down again to Emery, but he threw it into the body of either a lineman or a defensive player for Virginia Tech. Incomplete.
1: It could be illegal touching. Linemen aren't allowed to touch that thing.
0: Yeah, I think that came off the back of Tyson Ruffin's or the helmet or something there. It's stalled out now. 15 seconds left, third and 10. Three receivers right for Brusso. Brusso 13 of 19 passing. Brusso stepping up, fires over the middle. Jordan King makes the catch at the 45-yard line, turns it upfield, and he's down at the 38.
1: Spike, spike, spike, or timeout. Cal's got two.
0: They've got to use one of them now.
2: Charge timeout. Cal, their second of the half.
1: That throw has been there all game long, the dig route. So We talked about this after last game. The drive concept, you run a shallow cross with one receiver, you run a dig at the second level. What it does is it puts stress on linebackers. This guy has to choose to either jump the shallow cross or drop for the dig route. And that time, linebackers were up. They were simulating pressure. You get Jordan King on a dig where you have outside leverage by the defender covering him and a safety who's staying high. And so that is a gimme shot inside. It's pitch and catch. It's right over the ball, and it's an easy throw for a quarterback. I would throw that about 8 times a game.
0: The ball over the middle of the field like that, we just haven't seen consistently this year.
1: It hasn't been called.
0: Yeah. Good time for it there, though.
1: So you can see Pat McCann, a little different hand on the play calling in this game.
0: First and 10 from the 39. 9 seconds and one timeout left. Brusso looking over the middle. Now fades it to the near sideline. Reaching back. Ian Strong has it. He's twisted out of bounds as the flag comes in inside the 20-yard line at the 17.
1: And defensive pass interference.
2: Pass interference. Defense number 23. The penalty is declined. The play results in a first down.
1: I don't know why they haven't done more of that. You have Ian Strong, who's such a weapon on the outside. You can throw the go ball. You can throw the back shoulder ball. He has a knack for catching it. I would be taking that shot a lot during the game, too.
0: So 21-yard catch, but 3 seconds now.
2: Charge timeout.
0: It's just, you don't feel like that's enough to get a shot into the end zone.
1: Still, field goal.
0: Yeah, you got to bring the field goal unit out.
1: Yeah, when you call the timeout to kick the game winner, you call it at 3 seconds.
0: Because
1: you have no time for another play.
0: Yeah.
1: So you have to decide either we're going to go for it all and go for a touchdown or we're going to kick the field goal. Field goal is a better odds move.
0: Yeah, you're saying, do we have confidence in a 17-yard touchdown, or do we kick the field goal of about 34 yards and try and get into the locker room down four?
1: Yeah, so it'll be 35 yards on the nose here.
0: Yeah, Magoo will line up this kick. Ball will be placed just inside the near hash mark. Angus Davies is the holder. Kick coming from left to right. And Virginia Tech, of course, they have timeouts to use.
2: Virginia Tech, their second of the half. 30 seconds.
1: Going to ice him.
0: Well, while they take this timeout, how about we pause 10 seconds for station identification on the dial pad, Cal Football Radio Network from Learfield.

0: 14-7, Virginia Tech with the lead in the final seconds of the first half here in Berkeley. Bears lining up a 35-yard field goal attempt from Towns Magoo. Can't ice him anymore now.
1: Right.
0: Ball will be placed on the near hash mark. Kick from left to right is on its way. It is up, and it is angling. Good. Towns Magoo delivers, and the Bears offense gets downfield in a hurry and gets points on the board to make it 14-10. Virginia Tech with the lead going to the locker room at halftime.
1: Just think, we had three drives inside the two-minute mark. The Bears finished theirs. Virginia Tech had one, and the Cal came back and finished with the kick for the field goal to score points at the end. So middle eight, the Bears got three, Virginia Tech got seven, and Virginia Tech gets that ball back to start the second half.
0: And as slow as the start was for the Bears offensively, they end up the first half with the same amount of total yards, and now down to Traverse Family head football coach Tosh Lupoy.
2: All right, Coach, the offense really got going in that second quarter. How do you think Jackson Brusseau played in the first half?
3: He's managing it really well, doing a good job. You know, we had some drop back scramble where we can't give those free sacks up, right? And got to get the ball out right there. But just as we knew, you know, he sticks to his progression, does a good job, put us in position right here. Close game versus a really good team. So fired up to come out as we have every game this year and go full-fledged attack here in the second half.
2: I know the defense is a little banged up too. What do you think of their performance?
3: Next man up, right? Next man up. They're obviously targeting the guys that are they haven't seen a lot of out on the field, and doing our best to coach them up, be confident in their technique, right? And got a huge play, got an interception that was called back there. So next man up attitude.
2: Thanks, Coach.
3: Yes, sir.
0: Yeah, I mean, as slow as the start was, they go into the locker room now. Virginia Tech, 199 of total yards. Cal, 199 of total yards.
1: Yeah, and that was a big difference there for a while.
0: Yeah.
1: Virginia Tech got ahead, got some momentum going first. But Cal found a way in the last two drives. Jackson Brusseau looking good, which then, once you complete some passes downfield, it spreads things out and it opens it up even more for your offense.
0: Eight plays, 56 yards and 42 seconds at the end of the first half for the Bears. They get the 35-yard field goal and make it 14-10. Virginia Tech with the lead. Halftime show is coming up here from Berkeley on the Dial Pad, Cal Football Radio Network from Learfield.
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11: And welcome back to California Memorial Stadium. Hal Ramey joining you now after 30 minutes. It's Virginia Tech 14 and California 10. Today's ACC and Top 25 Scoreboard Report is presented by First NorCal Credit Union. First NorCal, proud to be the official credit union of Cal Athletics. All right, quick check of the ACC scoreboard now. A couple of games ongoing simultaneous with ours. Stanford having a rough road trip after last week's 54-point loss at Wake Forest. They are down at Notre Dame today at the half, 37-0, the third-ranked Irish on top in that one. It's halftime at Georgia Tech, and the Yellow Jackets, who have only one win so far, are ahead of Duke, which is undefeated, 14-10. Georgia Tech in front at the half. A couple of games completed earlier. Cal's next opponent, Wake Forest, rolled over to NC State today. 38-14 was the final score. Gio Lopez threw for three touchdowns in that one. So Wake coming in having a very impressive season as the Deacon Demons are 5-1, the only loss to Miami. And also game complete, number 25 Pitt suffered its first loss. Of course, they lost their quarterback last week. That's Mason Heinchel to an ACL injury. And North Carolina traveled to Pitt today and beat the Panthers 21-17. Later on, it'll be Syracuse at Virginia. Now to the top 25. And again, we have many games in progress right now. That list would include number one ranked Texas playing the Red River rivalry game against Oklahoma there in the Cotton Bowl. And that game is just about at the half, I believe. We have 3 minutes to go, 3.5 to go in the first half, with Texas on top, 14-7 over the Sooners. Also underway, number 22 Houston is leading Kansas State by a score of 21-3. Ole Miss, ranked ninth in the nation, is playing at Vanderbilt, and the Rebels lead that game 28-3 late in the second period. Last 32 seconds of the second period up in Eugene, number 21 UCLA is leading 13th-ranked Oregon by a score of 10-6. Early in the second, it's number 5 Ohio State on top of Maryland, 14-10. Midway through the second period, number 15 Tennessee leads Arkansas 7-0 on the road. In games that are final, it was number 7 Indiana coming from behind to beat Nebraska 20-17. Number 14 Missouri over Texas A&M 27-6 today. It was South Carolina handing number 16 Florida its second straight defeat, 38-19. And number 18 Oklahoma State over UCF by a final of 42-28. Here it's Virginia Tech 14, California 10, and our Bears halftime show will continue in a moment on the Dial Pad Cal Football Radio Network from Learfield.
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0: First and 10 for the Bear offense here. Fake the handoff, throw over the middle and caught at the 30-yard line. Cutting back is Hendricks to the 40, now to the 50, down to the 45 of the Virginia Tech, and he's right out of bounds.
1: That was an impressive cut. You run the slant route to the inside. Great job by Brousseau to pick that up to make the throw. Then Chase Hendricks stopped on a dime and shook the whole Virginia Tech defense for extra yard.
0: Yeah, breaking ankles the whole way down.
11: And that sequence awakened the Bears offense. That would lead to the Cal tying touchdown with 5:54 left to play in the first half. As the Bears drew even at 7-7, and they're down 14-10 at the intermission now. Let's check the numbers. Cal's halftime stats powered by Databricks. All right, in the first half, I think Justin mentioned it late in the second period. Teams are dead even in total offense at 199 yards apiece. Cal with a big edge passing, 186 to 114. Virginia Tech with the advantage on the ground, 85 yards to just 13 for California. Penalties were a problem for the Bears. They gave up two big ones in the second Vautech scoring drive. Cal with five penalties for 54 yards. The Hokies three for 38. First downs, Virginia Tech a 14 to 11 advantage. Total plays almost dead even, 34-33 advantage for the Hokies. Time of possession, Virginia Tech 16:45 to the Bears 13:15. So that's a look at the team stats individually. Jackson Brousseau 15 for 21 through the air for 186 yards in that first half. Lack of ground attack for the Bears, a net of 12 yards. Emery did pick up 22 on 11 carries to lead California. Overton, 10 carries for 67 to lead Virginia Tech. And Grunkemeyer was 8 for 14 for 114 yards and a touchdown for the Hokies. Chase Hendricks, the Bears' leading receiver, 4 catches for 75. Ian Strong, more of a factor this week with 3 receptions for 48 yards in the first half. And for the Hokies, Aiden Green, I should say, was the leading pass catcher, 2 for 62 yards and the one touchdown as he reached out and got the pylon before losing the football. Again, the halftime score is Virginia Tech 14, California 10. Back with more of our halftime activities in a moment. 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
0: Back here at halftime, it's 14-10, Virginia Tech with the lead. We're now joined by David Green. He's the president and CEO of First NorCal Credit Union. How you doing?
26: I'm doing great, Justin. How are you?
0: I'm doing well. I want you to talk about the partnership with First NorCal and Cal and how it's going for you.
26: Well, this is our second year, and it's been doing just fantastic. We have been trying to get a little more integrated and doing some more things with the athletic department. We just recently partnered with the Cal Cameron Institute,
0: which
26: provides career placement and development for student athletes. And we were able at a career fair just a couple of weeks ago, we were able to meet with some of the athletes. And the one thing that I was ready to hire them right now, the one thing that they were smart, and they have to be, because you know they're juggling not only their classes but also mastering their craft, their sport.
0: Well, and it's all financial habits, especially for the college-aged people, are a critical part of trying to build things. How are you helping in that regard?
26: Well, you know, we do a lot of financial literacy. We do like bag lunches and sit down, and we want to do that more with the athletes. But right now, we're also working on internship programs where the student athlete can learn, you know, what we do at the credit union and actually be of help to us.
0: Well, and you're going to open up a new branch here in Berkeley, just off of campus, and that's got to help too, right?
26: That's going to be a huge difference, because it's hard to really envision us without a branch. We're right across the street from the beach volleyball complex. So we can say you can come to the credit union, you can get your money, and you can watch beach volleyball because you can actually see it from across the street.
0: Now, one unique thing that you just shared and we talked about before, we're talking with David Green, the president and CEO of First NorCal. You're a former broadcaster.
26: I am.
0: And so I want you, first of all, what was the last game you called? And then I want you to give your diagnosis of this one.
26: Okay. Well, actually, I broadcast in college. I went to the Baby Bruins School down south. And we were not able to do football. We did women's basketball, women's volleyball.
0: All right.
26: But at San Francisco State Graduate School, I was able to do a lot of the sports, including football. And I thought Cal got off to a very slow start. They really turned it on in the second quarter. But the one thing I've noticed is that their defense has really picked up from the last couple of games.
0: Yep. First half analysis brought to you by First NorCal Credit Union. David Green, CEO. Thanks so much for taking some time with us.
26: Thanks, Justin. It's always a pleasure.
0: Second half is coming up, 14-10. Virginia Tech with the lead on the dial pad. 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
0: ...14-10, Virginia Tech with the lead over California. We're just about ready to start the second half of play here in Berkeley. Virginia Tech will have the ball coming out of the halftime break. Much better offense to end the first half, though, for the Bears. End up with 199 of total yards of offense. And what do you say? We got to get to our call of the half from Pete's Coffee. What do you think?
1: Well, I'm thinking Cal has two scores. One of them's a field goal. Let's go with the touchdown.
0: Yeah, it's got to be the touchdown. Triple tight end, toss play to Emery, to the edge, lowers his shoulders to the goal line, and he's in! Touchdown, California! That was the drive the Bears so desperately have been looking for, and they're an extra point away from tying it up. 5 plays, 85 yards.
1: And that's our bold play of the half, sponsored by Pete's Coffee. Born in Berkeley and committed to handcrafted bolder, better, fresher coffee. 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
0: 14-10, Virginia Tech with the lead. Start of the second half, Magoo will kick back off from left to right in the blue helmets, blue jerseys, gold pants, and we're back and underway here from California Memorial Stadium. This one will be taken about 2 yards deep and brought down on a knee from Overton.
1: That was a low line drive. If I'm Overton, I'm considering taking that thing out. He had about 20 yards head start had he taken off that.
0: I think he was thinking about it.
1: Yeah, he shook his head afterwards. He was like, oh, I could have taken it.
0: Now Grunkemeyer will bring out the offense. He was 8-14 passing. Really, the Bear defense did a great job making him move, making him feel some pressure in the first half, and well below his average of completion percentage. First and 10 from the 25-yard line. Overton to the left. The handoff to Overton. Overton smacked after a 2-yard gain and brought down. A 2-yard pickup to the 27 on the first down run.
1: Aiden Manatei being physical in the run game, coming down from that free safety spot. Remember, he's in there filling in for Kingston Lopa here today. Safeties for the Bears have been incredibly active on the day.
0: Been fun to watch. Bears have also used some different personnel in this game. I was told that that J.D. McKinley is now wearing number 95, by the way, for your knowledge. Handoff up the middle again, and pretty good stop here to the 31-yard line on the downhill run. Tristan Jernigan filling this gap, and it will bring up third down and 4.
1: Virginia Tech trying to pound the rock a couple times inside, trying to establish that physical run game. The Bears so far up to the task.
0: Virginia Tech 2 of 7 on third down conversions.
1: They just run space, and they get an uncovered man at the slot here.
0: 5 wide. Bears will rush 4. Grunkemeyer to throw. He runs to his right. He's looking downfield. Off balance throw through the hands. Incomplete of Luke Reynolds. Incredible. The top target and one of the best receivers in the country drops one right to him.
1: And that's like a grade school drop right there. Usually, you know, you turn upfield trying to make something happen. He literally, it looked like he had his eyes on the ball the whole time, and it just went right through his hands. That is unique. It may have been tipped.
0: I was going to say, maybe a fingertip.
1: Yeah. Because that is really uncharacteristic for Reynolds.
0: Now the punt unit onto the field. High spiraling kick. Over to his left goes Sams. Drops the football. Tries to get back to it, and he does. Oh, very dangerous there from Tyree Sams, who really kind of overran the ball to his left and then reached back out for it and dropped it, but recovers.
1: And that's how Sams got his first playing time, because Q Adams muffed a punt, and Tosh went out of his way to point out that that's not acceptable. So you got to be careful in special teams. That is a game-changing play if he puts that ball on the ground.
0: Yeah. He trying to make something there, but most important part is securing the ball. Fortunately, the Bears avoid that disaster. It's at the 33-yard line. First and 10, split backs for Brusso. Motions Mason Minnie. Shotgun snap, handoff to Sams. Sweeps out left and is hit right behind the line of scrimmage by Noah Chambers, the middle linebacker, with the stop.
1: Another kind of first series call there. You have it on your script. Okay, we're going to come out. We're going to run this. I don't know. I'd be trying to run Sams wide from the running back position.
0: Not after it just seemed like everything was working in the air, too, from Brusso at the end of the half. You feel like there was momentum there.
1: I was up talking to Troy Ozine at half, and he was telling me the offensive line to him looks way better in this game.
0: Brusso checks it down now to Emery in some space. Stutter step move, gets past the 35, slung around at the 39-yard line by Chambers again. It'll bring up third down and three from the 40.
1: And the reason I put it that way, if you know Oz, he's very critical because he was such a good offensive lineman of O-line play.
0: Brusso, hard count. Yeah, if you don't like bad offense, he doesn't like bad offensive line.
1: He hates it, and he is a technician. He understands it at that level, at that position, like few people do.
0: Four receivers set, two to either side for Brusso out of the gun. Takes the waist-high snap, steps up into the pocket, over the middle, delivers on target to the mailman. It's Jordan King for a first down, gain of four.
1: Hey, a shallow cross. How about that?
0: We'll take that all day to a guy as sure-handed as Jordan.
1: It's so easy for a quarterback. Shallow cross beats man. If your guy is smart, it beats zone. Take the easy one when they give it to you.
0: Another shotgun snap and a handoff to Emery. Hit in the backfield, cleaned up by four white jerseys. First man on the scene was Fall. Then the rest of them came into support. Jacquez White in there as well. Another tackle for a loss.
1: Right now, little Ash is thinking, somebody's going to block him, right?
0: That guy's too big to come uncontested.
1: Yeah, I mean, that is just straight, quick penetration, easy into the backfield. Center was trying to block back and got a shoulder pad on him, but didn't pay attention to him and just let him come free.
0: Second down and 12 now. Brusso adjusts. Waits, takes the snap with 4 seconds on the play clock, looks over the middle again, this time batted down. And Jacquez White just had enough of a step to reach around the body of Ian Strong and swat that ball to the turf.
1: Bears have gone to the well with that a couple times now. As a changeup, coordinator should be starting to think about sluggo, something where you run the slant, you get it jumped over the top, you take it over the top. When guys start to key in on the routes that you're running, that's the time to use the counter.
0: Third and 12 from the 42. Brusso backpedaling in some trouble, dumps it off in some space to Emery, stumbles, makes the catch near the 50-yard line, tiptoes his way close to the first down marker, and is pushed out of bounds. We'll see where they mark him here.
1: Boy, he took a shot straight to the chest. He was stumbling.
8: The ruling on the field is the runner was out of bounds, short of the line of gain. Fourth down.
0: About 2 yards needed here on fourth down.
1: Nicely designed screen. They had everybody out there. Just not quite on balance. And Jacquez White dropped the shoulder into him. This is fourth in a matter of inches.
0: Yeah, I said two. It's really about a half yard. Maybe a little more than that. But the punt unit is coming on. Angus Davies waiting to punt this ball away. Here's the snap. Davies delays but does get it in the air. High kick will angle toward the 5-yard line, and it's caught by Carson Perry Smith. Well, that was a tremendous play from him. Inside the 5, it's down at the 4. Cover team doing their work and doing it well with 10:27 remaining in the third quarter. It's 14-10 Virginia Tech. They're back on the ball when we come back on the Dial Pad, Cal Football Radio Network from Learfield.
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0: 14-10, Virginia Tech with the lead, 10:27 to go in the third quarter here from California Memorial Stadium. 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I think maybe a thought there, Mike, to go for it on fourth and short. Problem is, though, the Bears have tried that several times this year. They are 3 of 13 converting on fourth downs this season.
1: Yeah, statistically, they have not been solid, but 6 inches has to be an automatic. And literally, from tip of the ball to the first down mark, it was about 6 inches. At a certain point, you got to be able to get it. You're on their side of the field. And I know that you don't want to give it back to them. You're going to trade field position here. You hope to pin them, right? And you force them into safe punt. But if you get that first down, continue that drive, that's a big momentum starter.
0: Yeah, and at some point you feel like you got to deal a punch. You got to throw one at them.
1: For sure.
0: Make them feel it.
1: And there has to be a commitment inside of you that we are going to do this. Like, we're going to get this done. Yeah. Otherwise, you're always hanging on the precipice and you feel like, can we? You're always asking the question instead of stating the answer.
0: Runkemeyer goes under center on 1st and 10 from their own 4-yard line. He'll turn around and hand off to Overton. Overton plunges forward for a couple of yards just to get some breathing room away from the end zone. It's 2nd down and 8. Cal is up and over the total yards amount now from Virginia Tech. No turnovers yet in this game, at least officially. There was an interception that was called back after a penalty. There was a muffed kick on a punt that was recovered by the Bears, but no turnovers just yet. Hawkins in the game. He's to the left side of Grunkemeyer out of the shotgun, showing pressure from the edge. Grunkemeyer drops back into his own end zone, throws on the run, and completes at the 23-yard line. He had two receivers open that direction. Keyshawn Brown was the deeper shot, and he connects for a first down.
1: The way it's supposed to work is you're supposed to layer coverage, that you run with the man that comes to your depth, and instead they had two defenders out there, but nobody covered.
0: Now a quick snap and a handoff to the left side now, and pushing forward for about 6 or 7 yards was Hawkins. Aiden Manatee the hit.
1: Yeah, see, all zones in defensive zones become man when somebody runs through your zone. And the Bears have not figured out that three-level flood here today.
0: Single tight end, another handoff to Hawkins. Right side run this time. He is dropped at the 31-yard line. It'll be third and two. That time Solo Williams was in there, Tuatelli diving in.
1: And Virginia Tech is using tempo strategically, right? When they need to push the pile, they're getting up there, getting tempo. Cal's defense not getting set. They're creating that panic in that Cal defense where things are out of sorts.
0: That's a start-stop type of thing that really gets you off. Double tight end here. Grunkemeyer goes under center. Third and two. Single man in motion. Grunkemeyer drops back, fakes the handoff, throws to the flat on the near side. Brown is wide open in some space at the 40. Gallops to the 50, tries to turn it back inside, and is wrapped up and brought in by Daniel Harris, who was one of the lone man left to defend. At the 45-yard line, they needed two. They got 27.
1: Teams talk about eye discipline. What that means is if a guy gets out into my zone, I have to be there instead of taking the cheese and going for the run fake. That time the Bears went for the run fake. They didn't get there.
0: Hawkins tries to run, but Legend Journey cuts him down for a loss of two on another quick snap on first down.
1: And Cal subbing a lot on that defensive front right now. It's the third sub that we've seen in this series.
0: Second down and 12. Grunkemeyer motions Luke Reynolds left to right. Takes a waist-high snap. Checks it down to the left. One-on-one tackle. Ripping him around is Hawkins. He avoids the first contact from Tristan Jernigan and then is finally cleaned up for a loss of two more yards. Ricky Fletcher was the final man to get him down, and it's third and 14.
1: And it looked like Jernigan thought he was just going to sling him down to the ground and kind of released him on the tackle. Had he stayed with it, it would have been minus two more yards. Got to finish every play. The standard is two steps through.
0: Yeah, running backs like that, you got to finish the play. Bears will load up the box on defense. Third down and 14 from the 49-yard line. Reynolds motion. Here comes the blitz to throw. It is hit and deflected into the air. And the Bears say they've got it. No indication whether it's a fumble or not or an incompleted pass. And it is a fumble recovered by California.
1: Isaiah Crosby, what a play. He is all over the field that time, coming on the fire blitz off the outside and knocking that ball out. Clearly, this is going to go to review.
8: The rule on the field is a fumble recovered by the defense. First down, Cal.
0: I think I'm with you.
8: I'm out on the field.
0: I think this goes to replay. As it stands right now, though,
1: it's going
0: to
1: be an incomplete.
0: Although, in live action,
1: Then that's lateral.
0: In live action, I thought it was an incompletion.
1: Yeah.

0: flavor medley of crunchy dough, mouth-watering cheese, and savory sauce to the next level. How about another bite? Pepsi and pizza sound like a match made in heaven and taste even better.
1: Pizza, better with Pepsi. That's what I like.
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5: Back at Memorial Stadium, and while we went to that timeout, so there was a Close Shave Instant Replay brought to you by Barbasol, America's number one shaving cream. Close Shave America, Close Shave Barbasol, and our hunch really was confirmed. It was called an incompleted pass.
6: Yeah, it looked like the arm was moving forward. Obviously, the ball went forward after the contact, so I think it's the right call. We saw it that way live. Yeah. But you have to complete every play, so good job by Cal to complete it and get that recovery, at least in the moment.
5: And it was a third down play, so now instead of having the ball on Virginia Tech's about 35-yard line or so, it is a punt formation for the Hokies from midfield. Tyree Sams waiting to return. This punt is away. End-over-end kick. Sams gliding to his left. Will field it at the 9-yard line. Bring it back to the 20. Now to the 25. Spin move to the 30-yard line. And there's the burst of speed the Bears love from Tyree Sams. Gets it outside the numbers on the far side and a good return.
6: Great block out in front as well. Nate Escalada. This is one of those guys who don't get much time in the regular game. You get to shine on special teams. You earn playing time through your time in special teams.
5: Bears have yet to lead in this game, but an opportunity to try and drive and do so. 14-10, Virginia Tech leading, 6:24 to go, third quarter. Brusso out of the gun. Motions Sams around the backfield now, and a pre-snap penalty will come in.
7: Ball start. Offense number 74, 5-yard penalty. It's still first down.
5: Those are the ones that really hurt, too.
6: Really hurt. And it felt like he was in a stance for a long time, too, out there, right? You get that big loop motion across the back. So that takes a while. As an offensive lineman, you really got to hold your water and make sure that you're listening for the quarterback.
5: Now first and 15 from the 26. Bunched receivers left, three of them played into the boundary. Single man is strong to the right side. Now Sams in motion. Shotgun snap. They fake the toss play to Sams. Now they'll spin it out to the far side. And boy, they had Emery open over there, but it just went over his head, incomplete at the 40-yard line.
6: That's one that Brusso is going to want back because you have a guy in space. Chase Hendricks, actually, if you throw that ball to the outside, he's open on the vertical route as well. But you got to pick one. You got to put a good ball on him.
5: All right, so now it's 2nd and 15. Bears have 219 yards of total offense. Remember, though, through the first quarter and then into the second quarter, they just had 32 yards of total offense. Toss play to Emery off the left. They try to set up some blocking there, but it's blown up, and he's driven back after just picking up maybe 2 yards on the play. It'll be 3rd down and long. Noah Chambers, again, doing a nice job to set that edge.
6: 3rd and long is not where the Bears want to live with this pass rush for Virginia Tech. When you know your quarterback's got to go back and set up for that vertical passing game, that's a problem.
5: So 3rd and 13. Bears are 3 of 9 converting on 3rd downs. It's been a problem this year. Certainly more challenging given

0: yardage needed now. Four wide for Brusso. Just a rush of four. Brusso to throw. He has Purcell making the catch at the 34-yard line. Not going to be nearly enough for the first down. Picks up about 6 yards on the play. Brown Murray made the stop, and the punt unit again coming onto the field for the Bears for the sixth time in this game.
1: Virginia Tech dropping off in his own coverage that time. It's a good read by Brusso. Take the underneath route. We talked about it. Bears are just going to have to live to fight another drive.
0: Waiting to return is Brown. Davies isn't busy today. Six punt, and it's a fake. It's a direct snap. Running up the middle of the field in some space to the 50, down to the 40. Upended and brought down. Dorian Thomas got the direct snap and went off and running. There's the punch the Bears were hoping for.
1: Yeah, they needed it right there. Virginia Tech, no discipline on that special team side. You have to be aware at a moment like that, right? That we talked about game-changing opportunities. Special teams is where those things happen. Nobody stayed home to make that play. And Dorian Thomas, excellent job carrying that out, making the run. But I love the last two games after serious problems with special teams, Cal has picked up their special teams in terms of coordinating.
0: CPS comes into the game. Low snap taken. Brusso steps up, checks it down to CPS at the 40. Gets down to the 35. Spin move. Stays on his feet into the 30-yard line and pushed out of bounds.
1: Boy, Trevor Rogers just got in the game for the Bears, and that was a different set in terms of speed. He pushed the defense off quickly. So now you got a 6'3" guy who runs a 10-500 in there. He can stretch the defense.
0: Pre-snap flag comes in against California again.
2: False start. Offense number 74. 5-yard penalty. It's still second down.
0: By the way, that direct snap run from Thomas was the longest rush of the day for the Bears. Their 29-yard pickup. Hadn't had one of 10 yards prior to that.
1: Got to take them where you can get them.
0: Yeah. Well, the chunk plays, the explosives on the ground have been few and far between this whole season for the Bears. Now that'll back them up to a second down and 6 here. Snap to Brusso, delayed handoff to CPS, and he's got a hole, and he blasts through it for a first down gain of 7 yards. Now, this is where the Bears are with the injury to Vargas, the injury to Muhammad. Carson Perry-Smith really is kind of a more of a wide receiver, but put into position where he needs to be a running back.
1: Next guy up. Tosh said it at halftime. Guys have to fill in. Excellent job reading it. Great job by the offensive line of getting that block that time.
0: Carson Perry-Smith stays in the game to the right side of Brusso in the gun. Tight end that direction as well. Snap taken. Brusso to throw. Fires far side. Completes to Strong. Turns past one man at the 20. Cuts back inside the 15. Now to the 10 and is brought down. It'll be first and goal for the Bears from the 8-yard line.
1: See, this is how simple the passing game can be. Brusso is actually late on the throw, but Ian Strong in press man to the field. Just runs an out route. Comes back, grabs that ball, and he can make a play at the top of it. So once you get some trust from Brusso that's used to running that to the wide field, that'll be on time. There'll be more yards in that play.
0: Strong and Sams split left here. Chase Hendricks singled out on the right. Brusso in the gun. Sams in motion. Stops, reverses left, shotgun snap. And now running with it is Brusso. Tucks it at the 5, runs it out of bounds at the 3. Noah Chambers chasing him out. Second and goal for the Bears from the 3-yard line inside the Red Top Electric red zone.
1: Once you add the quarterback to the mix in the running game, you go from playing a 10 versus 11 game to 11 versus 11. Defenses don't account for quarterbacks who aren't running quarterbacks, so it gives you the numbers advantage.
0: So second and goal from the 3-yard line. Two backs offset to the left. King is one of them. Bears are short a man here. Now Brusso will line up, and they'll put Emery as in the Wildcat. All kinds of confusion here. Virginia Tech wanted to sub their personnel because the Bears did.
2: timeout on the field.
0: And because of that, the Bears have to call for a timeout.
1: That was not coordinated.
0: No. I don't really know what the...
1: Ian Strong was late coming out on the field, first off, which I think, had they snapped it, it would have gotten an illegal substitution. He didn't come between the hashes. But then, once he ran on, it gives Virginia Tech time to sub out, and then they switch to the Wildcat in between.
0: Yeah.
1: No bueno.
0: Well, and now a timeout on the field. 1:18 to go in the third quarter, 14-10 Virginia Tech. Cal knocking on the door, trying to take their first lead of the day when we come back on the Dial Pad Cal Football Radio Network from Learfield.
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0: Back here at Memorial Stadium in Berkeley, 14-10, Virginia Tech with the lead, 1:18 remaining in the third quarter, but the Bears with an opportunity here to try and take their first lead of the day. It's a second and goal from the 3-yard line when we get back to action.
1: Down here, play action is your best friend as a quarterback. You give yourself every option. Give that play action look on the inside, hopefully hold the linebackers, get your quarterback out on the perimeter. He has the option to both pass or to run the ball, keep it himself. Just always love it when you give yourself as many options as possible, especially close to the goal line. Somebody's going to pop out, and it's an easy, quick throw.
0: Bears in the huddle here. Bruce Hull engineering this drive to try and give the Bears the first lead of the day. Bears were down in the second quarter. This was a scoreless game after the first quarter. Kicked a field goal at the end of the first half to make it a 14-10 game. That's where we are right now. 1:18 to go in the third. Bears will break the huddle. King to the left along with Purcell. Now they'll adjust, go back into that Wildcat with Emery. In the gun, he takes the snap. A reverse fake pitch. Emery to the edge, slips and falls at the 5-yard line. Tried to cut it back and couldn't keep his footing. Keon Wiley gets him down.
1: I think the cut was there had he been able to make that, to stick his foot in the ground and get north and south, but sometimes physics wins as well.
0: Now Brousseau on a third and goal from the 4 officially. Hendricks and Strong jogging to the right, double tight ends for the Bears. Strong now motioned once again right to left. Shotgun snap taken. They fake the handoff. Russo on the run. Throws to the end zone and throws it out of the back of the end zone. Incomplete. And he was pursued almost immediately off the edge by Stevens, who hit him and hurried that throw that was intended for Hendricks but never had a chance.
1: Stevens very quietly having himself a game today.
0: Bears this year, one of the best teams getting into the red zone and scoring. But now we'll have a field goal try, just a chip shot here of 22 yards on the far hash to make it a 1-point game. Kick is up from left to right on its way, and it is good. So the Bears get points on the board after the direct snap fake punt. Keep that drive alive. And while they don't take the lead, they do make it a one-point game. That field goal was brought to you by Stewart Rentals. Just a 22-yarder, an 11-play, 65-yard drive, 5:56 taken off the clock. That is our scoring drive summary brought to you by Dosange Family Auto Group.
1: And if Brousseau was able to take that ball to carry it just a couple steps more, you'd have had a touchdown to Taimani Purcell. So I like the play-action call. It was there. Great individual effort on defense by Asen Stevens. You can see why he's got so many tackles for loss.
0: Yeah, there's a lot of those on this Virginia Tech defense this season. Came in with the most tackles for loss in the country. They've got 8 more today. They had 51 coming into the day. 8 more and a sack this afternoon. But it's the Bears hanging with the Hokies. And now with 28 seconds left in the third quarter, 14-13, Virginia Tech will get the ball back. And the ball blown off the tee here. Again. 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Ashton Emery's going to come and hold this ball now.
1: Looks like they're having a tee malfunction.
0: A tea party?
1: Get all patriotic.
0: Uh-huh. Magoo will kick off. There is some wind down there that has been pretty consistent blowing from the left to the right at the back now of Magoo. End-over-end kick, and this one will sail onto the back line of the end zone for another touchback. Well, here's Grunkemeyer now, 11 of 19 passing. 152 in the air. I mentioned those tackles for loss for Virginia Tech. The Bears have 7 themselves and 2 sacks today. And still no turnovers for either team.
1: Yeah. Got to find a way to get into the backfield. Pressure Gruckenmeier. They're going to go for a big pass at some point here.
0: 28 seconds left in the third quarter. First and 10 from the 25. Fake the handoff, throw the screen, set up, cut down. And coming out of nowhere, Daniel Harris hits Brown. It's a loss of 4 yards.
1: Great read, great reaction. You see that speed that we've talked about with Daniel Harris all year long. He has such catch-up speed when he decides to turn it on. And he's hard to escape. And the big, long frame on him, you know, comes in at 6'3", 200 pounds. That is a full gift DB out there, right? He's got all the tools you need to play at the next level.
0: All right, that's the end of the third quarter. It's a one-point Virginia Tech lead, 14-13. Fourth quarter coming up from California Memorial Stadium when we come back on the Dial Pad, Cal Football Radio Network from Learfield.
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19: Getting ready to start the fourth quarter in Berkeley. We got a one-point game, Virginia Tech 14, Cal 13. And Justin and Mike, as you guys have talked about, the wind really has picked up throughout the afternoon. That's going to be something to watch here in this fourth quarter. That last kickoff by the Bears went all the way through the end zone. Unfortunately, now they switch sides. The Bears will be going into the wind in this fourth quarter. Potentially could come into play on a field goal attempt, but certainly I'm sure the Bears would like to punch it into the end zone anyway.
0: Yeah, trailing by one to Virginia Tech, 14-13. Ben Ross from the Troutman Amin sideline. Before we continue here in Berkeley, let's pause 10 seconds for station identification on the dial pad, Cal Football Radio Network from Learfield. Justin Allegri and Mike Pawlowski with you. Ben Ross on our sideline. Our producer and engineer, RJ DeSanto, back at the flagship station. It is KC Kyle Chung. And here is our statistician and spotter, as always, Daniel Barrera. Good to be with you today. Bears had a chance there to take their first lead, but settled for the field goal and make it a one-point Virginia Tech lead, 14-13.
1: Trying to turn it into a nail biter here.
0: That's right. Well, come out to historic Memorial Stadium this year and root for the Bears. You can go online at calbears.com today to secure your seats for the upcoming home dates. Bronkemeyer out of the shotgun on second down and 13 from the Virginia Tech 22-yard line. Bears lining up some pressure here. They bring a blitz from the outside. Quick throw released. Harris makes a miss on a tackle and then cleaned up after the fact. Brown gets maybe 2 or 3 yards extra after that missed tackle. Tuatelli at the 31-yard line makes the hit, and it's third down and 4.
1: Boy, so close. Gruckenmeyer back there under pressure, finding his shallow receiver again with the ball, but Cal just inches from getting that sack and making a big play in the backfield.
0: Another big opportunity here. 3 of 9 on third down conversions. This is a third and 4 for Gruckenmeyer. Bears need to get the right numbers on the field. They rush off one player. Now we're set to go. 4 seconds on the play clock. Gruckenmeyer takes the snap. Pump fakes once. It is drilled in the backfield. And a flag will come in. A.J. Tuatelli blasted Gruckenmeyer.
1: I say he hit him in the head. So they're going to call that roughing. He went down in a hurry. And it looked like Tuatelli gave him the straight arm. Old school.
2: Personal foul, roughing the passer with targeting.
1: Targeting.
2: 15-yard penalty, automatic first down. The play is under further review.
1: So targeting, if that comes back, he's out.
0: Yeah, the targeting, if it is a targeting, I understand that. But roughing the passer.
1: Oh, yeah, that's definitely a targeting. He didn't just hit him with the hands. He headbutted him.
0: Yeah, he did. I mean, A.J. Tuatelli at a wide open lane.
1: Yeah, those are the hits that they're trying to avoid.
0: Yeah. That's one of the hits where he's just got to drop the shoulder down and go for the hips.
1: Yeah, that's it. Or just wrap and roll.
0: Yeah, yeah.
1: Which, hard to do.
0: BART has been proudly carrying Cal fans for over 50 years. Traffic is back. Avoid it, parking, and other traffic hassles by taking BART to the game. It's a great way to get out and enjoy all the Bay Area has to offer. 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Hearing a lot of boos from the fans here in Berkeley.
1: They are not seeing the video right because that's very clearly a targeting.
0: Yeah, I think the verbiage of roughing the passer is probably what's upsetting.
2: After further review, targeting with the crown of the helmet is upheld. Number 9 is disqualified.
1: Cal fans don't like it, but it's the right call.
0: I think it's the right call.
1: Now, again, we've talked about it because it's a new rule change, but last year, because that's in the second half, you would have lost Tuatelli for next week's game against Wake Forest, but because they changed that rule, he's only going to miss this game yes. and will not miss next week.
0: The same reason that Daniel Harris was able to play the first half this week, because his targeting call was
1: Cam Sidney.
0: Yep. It does move things forward here. First and 10 from the 46. Grunkemeyer play fake. Deep drop now. He's going to fire over the middle, and he completes at the 40-yard line, turning it to his left, getting down to the 35, stays on his feet, cutting back to the right now to the 30, down to the 25-yard line. Left, right, and gaining ground was the freshman, Davion Brown.
1: Good read by Grunkemeyer, finding the hole in the zone. And then Brown got the benefit of two Bears friendly fire knocking each other off the tackle that time. Pick up a few extra yards.
0: Fourth quarter here in Berkeley, 13-19 to go. Grunkemeyer from the shotgun. 1 point Virginia Tech lead. Grunkemeyer with time now steps up. He is hit and he goes down. And not a lot of room there to make the hit, but penetrating enough to get the sack. The Bears, another tackle for loss.
1: And tempo again from Virginia Tech.
0: Now a run off to the right side. I keep getting confused because J.D. McKinley changed his number today.
1: Again, yes.
0: I was looking down, 95?
1: Yep.
0: Who's that now?
1: I always do the same exact thing over here. A lot of number changes on this Cal team.
0: I primarily because they want different special teams players out there.
1: Yeah.
0: And you can't have them wearing the same number.
2: Illegal substitution, defense, more than 11 players on the field, 5-yard penalty, repeat second down.
1: They don't allow that.
0: No, and that's another self-inflicted penalty against the Bears.
1: Only if you're practicing for the CFL.
0: Yeah, maybe.
1: But they play on a pasture. It's really, really
0: big. It's really big. You can land a plane on one of those, can't you?
1: Pretty close. Yeah. It's 20-yard end zone.
0: Jeez.
1: 60 yards wide.
0: Second down and 9. And the Bears are still trying to get the personnel right. Finally get one player off. Second down snap. Grunkemeyer immediately flushed from the pocket. On the run, throws and completes at the 25-yard line. Kind of a last resort type throw there to Overton. And I don't know if he probably shouldn't have thrown or completed that ball. I think they lose yardage there. They lose about a yard.
1: Yeah, oftentimes you don't think about that as a quarterback. You just see an open jersey. You're trying to, here, you take it. It's hot potato.
0: So now a 3rd and 9 from the 24. Grunkemeyer, 3 receivers left and 1 to the right. He's 15 of 23 passing today. Adjusts Overton to his right. Bears with 7 across the line of scrimmage. Now they drop back in coverage, throw to the far side of the 20-yard line. Brown makes the catch, shakes the first contact, dives for the first down marker. Not enough. Isaiah Crosby just making the tackle, a yard short of the first down.
1: So the question is, do they go for it or do they kick it? Looks like James Franklin is choosing to kick or to go for it here.
0: Hey, you kick the field goal. It's a 4-point game. Makes it a touchdown game. But he's going to try and get the yard here and extend the drive. Grunkemeyer in the gun. Overton to the right. Shotgun snap. Grunkemeyer throws the screen and it's dropped. But there's a flag that comes in for a full start.
1: It changes the equation.
2: False start. Offense number 54. 5-yard penalty. It's still fourth down.
1: They weren't going to get it there anyway. They threw that smoke screen or that quick screen out to the outside, and Kamar Matuti was right in position to make the tackle.
0: So now John Love will come on and try and extend the lead here. 39-yard attempt, ball set, far hash. Wind at his back, kick will come from left to right. Snap is down, kick is up, it's on its way. Angling, and no good! He pulled it, missed it to the left.
1: Just
0: and
1: like
0: it stays
1: week.
0: A 1-point game.
1: Just like last week, same thing.
0: Now, he missed earlier from 55 yards. That was a little more forgiving. This one, a chance to give them a four-point lead, and they come away with nothing.
1: From a distance that a college kicker should hit.
0: 11-13 to go in the fourth quarter. One-point Virginia Tech advantage. We'll take the break on the Dial Pad, Cal Football Radio Network from Learfield.
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1: And Virginia Tech is warming up their backup kicker.
0: Well, and you just mentioned it in the break. John Love's a fifth-year player at Virginia Tech. Coming into this game, an 85% career field goal kicker. I mean, he has been lights out, but not today. And now the Bears with another window opened here. Brusso to throw, looking for a deep shot over the middle, and it's dropped by Strong at the 40-yard line and nearly intercepted by Tyson Flowers, who I think got a hand on it to force that drop.
1: Yeah, I thought that Ian Strong was going to be running the vertical. He ran the sit-down, but when he sat down right behind Tyson Flowers. As a receiver, you have to use your vision. Give your quarterback a window to throw to. If you're going to sit down, come back out of that window or go to the other side, hook around that guy. And so that is a case of communication between the two, but you got to figure that out. And as a quarterback, you got to throw your guy to the open hole.
0: Second and 10 now. Brusso looking over the middle again. We'll check it down to Emery. Twists around to the 20-yard line, cuts it back toward the hash mark, takes on some contact at the 28. Forward progress gets him out to the 30-yard line. Caleb Spencer the stop. It's a 9-yard gain on the second down catch and run.
1: That was a bruising catch and run. Ashton Emery just decided he was going to go north and south and put Reddish on his back.
0: Instead, now it's third and one for the Bears. Converting on 3 of 11 third down opportunities.
1: This is the time for
0: that. Now a direct snap to Emery. Right up the middle. He's got the first down to the 35-yard line. Brusso was looking to the sideline as if he was confused, wanted another play called. The snap came to Emery. First down game.
1: A little trickeration.
0: I'm in for it. Now back on the ball quickly for receivers. Brusso checks around, throws to the right, long pass caught by Hendricks as he rumbles out of bounds after a 5-yard gain.
1: All right, and moving. See, this is when, as a offense, you want to use tempo, get them going, get them up on the ball. You've got Virginia Tech on their heels.
0: Clock winding, 9:50 to play in the fourth quarter. Bears trailing by one, 14-13. Russo breaks the huddle with five receivers, three left, two right. Second down and six. Russo claps the hands, takes the high snap, four-man rush, steps up into the pocket, pump fakes once, now turns and runs with it. Cuts down to the 45-yard line and is dropped there after a gain of a few yards by Tyson Flowers.
1: Nice job recognizing the fact that he had green grass. So that's as good as any run play for him to get up, take that yardage, get closer to those first down sticks.
0: Russo has completed 70% of his passes today. Third and four. CPS cleared from the backfield. Russo to throw. Clean pocket again, throws and delivers to Purcell, who makes the catch, reaching out with a right hand, reels it in at the 50-yard line, turns it upfield for a few extra, down to the 45 of Virginia Tech.
1: And Purcell showing up big time in a clutch situation, got the rookie of the week or new player of the week in the ACC last week with his big touchdown catch versus UNLV. They're going to find a way to sprinkle him in more to this offense to get him the rock in space.
0: You just look at him and you say, he's a third down threat.
1: Oh, he's a dude right now. He's a mismatch no matter where he's at.
0: Still in motion is Purcell to the right. Fresh set of downs at the Virginia Tech 45-yard line. Russo rolls to his right, looking downfield, throws on the run, and Hendricks can't come back for the ball. Flag comes in late at the 30-yard line. Jaquez White was shoving Hendricks to the ground.
1: Yeah, that's the kind of stuff that'll make you nuts as a coach, because
2: pass interference, defense number 22, 15-yard penalty, automatic first down.
1: That's a lost down for the Bears. And now all of a sudden you've got a DB who decides he wants to get personal and go the little extra out of bounds and pick up the personal foul, and that resets everything. First down gets you down closer into the red zone. Boy, coaches, you know, those coaching contracts, they're thinking, man, you want to, you know, take food away from my family doing stuff like that.
0: Penalty number five against Virginia Tech. Bears continue to march here in the fourth quarter with 8:05 to go. Sams jogging to the right. Russo avoids some pressure, steps up, now delivers, and it's incomplete. A little hitch there to get free and get some space to throw, but it was behind Purcell, kind of off to his right, incomplete.
1: I like the poise in the pocket, though, right? He didn't panic. He didn't rush out. He didn't run into a sack. Instead, he kept his feet moving, kept his eyes moving, tried to find something.
0: I think poise is a really good word to use for Russo. We talked with several coaches this week about what to expect from Jackson, and that was a word that was brought up several times, and just the knowledge of the game to go along with it. Three receivers, King in the backfield motions. Russo, the handoff to CPS to the left side, had a hole and then gets hit hard from his side and brought down by Curtis Jones after just a 2-yard gain. Big down now. Third and seven from the 27. Remember, we talked about the wind. If there's a chance for a field goal here, it's into the wind. So a field goal would give the Bears their first lead, but you want to make this a little bit closer. King jogging left to right again. Russo, staggered stance in the pocket. Out of the gun. Here's the snap. Looking over the middle. Russo waits, now delivers near the first down marker. Chase Hendricks makes the catch, turns it upfield into that open space. He's inside the 20-yard line to the 17.
1: Exactly what you need to do as a wide receiver. You catch the ball on the shallow cross. You sit in zone. You get vertical, north and south right there. I love that. That is a veteran move by Chase Hendricks. There's a drill for it in the air raid called a settle and noose, where they run the receivers, and they sit them down in zone, they catch that ball, and their first three steps have to be vertical, up the field, north and south.
0: And now Cole Basha has come on as a receiver here. Split to the right. Mason Minnie Motions in the backfield. Low snap taken. Hand off Emery. Emery off the left side. Running over the guard position. Plunges forward to the 10-yard line. That was one of the best pushes of the day on that offensive line.
1: One thing you know about Ashton Emery, he is going to finish a run hard. He's going to play behind his pads. He's going to bring the funk. And if you try to tackle him, it's going
0: to
1: hurt.
0: He wants to be difficult.
1: He does.
0: Yeah.
1: I was like that as a kid, too. Different way, though.
0: Well. You know? Under 6 minutes to play, fourth quarter. Bears trying to drive and take their first lead of the day. Minnie in motion. And now the handoff to Emery. Slips through a hole, stumbles once. He's inside the 5-yard line and brought down at the 4.
1: Man, if he has clean feet going through that hole, he walks into the paint that time. Great vision. Good job of finding that hole.
0: Fresh set of downs now, though, for the Bears. First and goal from the 4-yard line. Bears.
1: Emery, by far his biggest carry game, 17 attempts here in this game.
0: Bears are about to snap their 12th play of this drive. First and goal from the 4. Brusso back to Emery on the ground. Stacked up and pushed back. Maybe forward progress gets him a yard on this play down to the 3.
1: You have to have multiple answers when you get down inside the 5 because everything becomes incredibly compressed down there. So you have a lot of bodies in small spaces. So your running game has to be an option. You have to be physical up front. Your passing game has to be an option, straight drop back. But then your play action game has to be exquisite. When you are down there, a great play action game combined with a good run game is how you score touchdowns.
0: Now the 13th play of the drive for the Bears. Second and goal from the 3. Trying to take a lead. Shotgun snap to Brusso. Looking over the middle. Delivers into the end zone, and it's incomplete. Jaquez White was there in coverage. He feels like he should have intercepted that ball.
1: Had Taimani Purcell on the outside running a little jab route. And White got his hands inside. Nice defensive coverage on that.
0: Well, now a 3rd and goal from the 3-yard line. Hendricks right. King wide left. Strong and Purcell lined up in the slot. Now Purcell in motion from left to right. 3rd and goal from the 3-yard line. Brusso to throw. Blitz coming. He lofts it into the end zone. Backpedaling. Diving to make a spectacular catch. Carson Perry Smith. Touchdown, California.
1: Wow. Carson Perry Smith, how about the hero nobody expected in this game? Jackson Brusso was under pressure. He had dirty jerseys in his lap, so he backpedaled and threw one out there, a hope and a prayer. And Carson Perry Smith went and found that in the air and secured the catch. That is a phenomenal play by CPS.
0: He was prone to the surface when he caught that ball, hit a springboard while he was turning around.
1: The Bears going for 2 here.
0: They are going to go for 2. It's 19-14 California. And now Brusso rolls left, turns back to his right, throws on the run into the end zone, and it's incomplete, deflected. And you can understand the Bears wanted to make it a true touchdown game there.
1: Yep. It's the right call at that point of the game. 4 minutes left in the 4th. So now Virginia Tech has to score a touchdown here. They want to take the lead back.
0: It's a 14-play, 79-yard drive, and 7:07 taken off the clock for the Bears. Our Dosanjh Family Auto Group scoring drive summary. Well, with that, the Bears have their first lead of the day. It's 19-14 with 4:06 remaining in the fourth quarter. 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
0: The Bears, for the first time this afternoon, have a lead. It's 19-14, 4:06 to go. 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So not only the lengthy drive there, Mike, but finishing the drive with a touchdown to put themselves in front at a time where they really needed it.
1: Yeah, and a phenomenal catch, right? Carson Perry-Smith, outstanding effort to make that catch in the end zone. Exactly what the Bears needed. Now they need a little defense. We talked about creating takeaways. If they could do that on this drive, that would be a huge one for the Bears, the opportunity to run the four-minute drive to seal it. But in Virginia Tech's last four drives, they've got 3 punts, 1 missed field goal, all the way back to the second quarter.
0: Yeah, they have not looked as sharp, but they're still very potent. And the tee will be replaced again as the ball comes off. Yeah, we talked that first quarter, you kind of going back to it, what the Bears lacked in that first quarter with just not really getting anything going offensively. But since then, and the Bears have been really dominating this game in terms of offense. Bears had 27 yards in the first quarter as the kickoff from right to left. Bit of a short kick because of that wind. At the 4-yard line, it's fielded, brought back up to the 15, now to the 20, cutting back to the right to the 25 and tumbling forward to the 27. Bears had those 27 yards in the second quarter only. They had 172, and they've kind of been just keep trending that direction ever since. And we'll take a break as well with 4 minutes to play now. 19-14, California with the lead on the dial pad. Cal Football Radio Network from Learfield.
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0: Back here in Berkeley, 4 minutes to go in the fourth quarter, 19-14, California with the lead. Forge Rock Ridge is now open on College Avenue, one block from the BART station, still serving your favorite Neapolitan-style pizza. 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That's the Forge Pizza, now open in Rock Ridge. Well, Gronkemeyer, 16 of 24 passing. He's yet to turn it over in this game, but the Bears have bottled him up and have really done a nice job containing the deep threat in this game in the air.
1: Yeah, really. He had two big shots in the second quarter, and that was it. But the Bears have earned the right to be in this position now. They need to finish this game. Good defense on this drive. Force the punt, force the turnover, do something to get the ball back for the offense, and then figure out a way to run the four-minute drill.
0: And now this crowd is re-engaging for the Bears here at home. First and 10 from the 27. Gronkemeyer running to his left, looking downfield. Now has to tuck it. Kamar Matuidi in pursuit, and he'll chase him out of bounds near the 30-yard line. Virginia Tech with three timeouts left. There's also the two-minute timeout. Bears have two to use, but a field goal does nothing for Virginia Tech on this series.
1: Half the score touchdown. It has to end up in the paint for them.
0: Gronkemeyer on second down to throw. Steps up again, late run, and Gronkemeyer tries to juke two defenders. He's taken down at the 34-yard line.
1: The physics does not work out for quarterbacks when you end up on the ground a lot. And so at this point of the game, he's trying to get what he can, trying to move the chains, but they need to get it through the air.
0: Now a drop to throw on third down over the middle. Reynolds makes the catch at the 40-yard line. He runs up to the 45, and he's got the first down.
1: That was more than Isaiah Crosby wanted to get at the end of that. Boy, he's got to come off the field.
0: Crosby's got to come off.
2: Official timeout for an injury.
0: Crosby tried to get back into position and was backpedaling and stumbling.
1: He took Reynolds' full knee into his ear hole. That is that was a violent blow to the head.
0: Luke Reynolds, the coaching staff for the Bears, compared him to Tyler Warren.
1: Pretty good comparison.
0: Yeah.
1: He is such a good football player.
0: And I think that's really part of what James Franklin wants to do. He wants to use those tight ends, not unlike what we saw with Penn State. And that's a big first down play, and hopefully Isaiah Crosby is all right, but comes off the field now. Clock starts back up, 2:50 to play, 19-14, Bears leading. Hokies with the football. Gronkemeyer fakes the toss, now into the flat, has blockers in front for Overton. Speed to the 30-yard line and gets brought down by Kamari Shimwell, who was the last line of defense before Overton could sprint for the end zone.
1: And worked the double screen, so you get Flo going out to the field. Gronkemeyer gets his eyes over there, flows to that. Defense flows with him, and then you turn around and hit the screen on the backside.
0: Now Gronkemeyer, quick snap again, looking over the middle, looking to his left, and he'll just chuck it into the Virginia Tech bench. Overton was that direction, incomplete.
1: That was close to being a lateral.
0: Yeah.
1: And if it is, the ball goes back to where it went out of bounds.
0: The spot.
1: I thought the official was going to say something. He's just playing with his microphone.
0: I don't know.
1: resetting the 25 seconds.
0: Resetting the game, the play clock.
1: Yeah.
0: 2:13 left. Reynolds jogging to the slot on the left side. Second down for Gronkemeyer. looking to his left. Blitz coming over the middle. Throws and somehow completes to Reynolds in the middle of the field between two defenders. He takes on contact, muscles his way all the way down to the 11-yard line.
1: Kamari Shemwell was right there for the play.
2: This is a two-minute timeout.
1: But if I'm a quarterback at this point in the game, guess who I'm looking for? Luke Reynolds.
0: 100%.
1: He is a dude. He gets open. His big body takes up space. He's incredibly sure-handed. He is my target, so as a defense, I've got to know that.
0: Don't go anywhere. It's a first and 10 from the 11-yard line for Virginia Tech, with Cal leading 19-14. 2 minute timeout here in Berkeley on the dial pad, Cal Football Radio Network from Learfield.
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0: 2 minutes remaining. Cal clinging to a 19-14 lead with Virginia Tech driving. Isaiah Crosby did go to the injury tent. I'll tell you what, guys, he is truly a gamer. He did not want to go to that tent. The medical staff basically had to force him into that injury tent. He's trying to get back on the field, but they're still checking him out right now.
1: If he can stand, he's going to want to play.
2: Oh, for sure. He is such a baller. But with what we know about head injuries and concussions, I'm glad that he is getting taken care of right now.
1: Everybody's
2: such a good dude on top of being a good player.
1: Yeah. Everybody's lined up right now, ready to go. But the TV timeout still is having the red hat on the field. So
2: Virginia Tech stacked in bunch, which means they're going to try to expand the field with this route.
1: First and 10 from the 11-yard line. Hawkins in at the tailback position to the right side. Bears nearly jump. Now Grunkemeyer takes the snap, handoff to Hawkins, spun in the backfield, hit once, hit twice, fights through it, inside the five, and dives to the two.
2: Boy, he got a tackle at the initial contact in the backfield. I mean, Hawkins is a load, but you have to be able to make that initial tackle when you make contact. You had him for a 2-yard loss.
3: The previous play is under further review. The ruling on the field is a first down.
1: Oh, they're reviewing the spot here because a first down is at the 1-yard line.
2: Yeah. It gives you four downs.
1: Yeah.
2: Yeah, his knee did hit.
1: I think they spotted him close to the first down marker.
2: Knees down.
1: Yeah, it's closer to the
2: short.
1: Two.
2: Yeah.
1: Replay review is brought to you by Barbasol.
2: You know, they keep going back to the ACC Center. They should just come up to our booth, and we'll straighten this out for them right away.
1: I do like the fact, though, that you get the live look.
2: Oh,
1: now.
2: I love it.
1: I mean, there were several years where if you're on the road and you're just at the mercy of the video board, sometimes they don't show it. Sometimes they don't show the proper look.
2: Yes, so bad. Especially at USC, anything that went against them, they would never, ever show.
1: Really?
2: But then every time it was against the other guys, which in this case would be Cal, they'd show it over and over and over ad nauseum.
1: All of a sudden, they have high frame rate cameras.
2: Exactly. Yeah. And you have to hear the glory of Troy in the warm-up. It's the loudest, most obnoxious place to warm up.
1: Apparently, when it's hot, though, people don't.
2: They don't go. Yeah, they just hide.
1: Well, it depends here, but regardless, it's going to be a short down situation or a first and goal from the one.

0: reversal?
1: Yes, because he would have been down without the first down. So the clock would have continued to run. And so rather than penalizing the defense because they wanted to get the replay in, they're saying we're going to run off 10 seconds and it's going to start on my whistle. So once everybody's back on the field, he's going to wind it and it's going to go. And I'm not sure what Tosh is doing out there on the field talking to the officials.
0: This is why when we saw Ben Braun at halftime, he said, you're the best in the booth. That's why.
1: Well, thank you.
0: Keeping me in check over here, Mike.
1: That's what I try. It was good seeing Ben, though.
0: Yeah. He always kind of appears this time of year, right? When basketball gets heated
1: up. Exactly. You get the crossover.
0: Yeah. All right, clock winding here. 1:35 to go. Second and one for the Hokies. Drunkenmeyer under center. Motions Reynolds. Snap taken. Handoff Hawkins. Plows forward. Turns around. Tries to get into the end zone, and he's not going to get there. Marked short.
1: Does get the first down.
0: But he has the first down.
2: Charge timeout. Cal. They're second of the half. 30 seconds. Please set the game clock to 1 minute 17 seconds.
0: The Bears have to try and preserve some clock here because if this is punched in, you need time to operate and try to get back into field goal range.
1: So Cal has one left. It is now first down. So Virginia Tech is going to, ideally, I mean, they'll probably try to run it in the first snap, but ideally, they chew up as much clock as possible and then put the ball in the end zone. That's what I'm thinking if I'm a coordinator, if I'm a head coach. Now, that said, you don't hold yourself back from going to the end zone.
0: Right.
1: You know, if you're going to score, you go, okay, let's play some defense. But in the ideal world, you snap. If Cal makes a play, you force them to call their second timeout.
0: And without losing yardage.
1: Yeah, without losing yardage, and then you milk clock.
0: Isaiah Crosby is back in on the field for the Bears. Drunkenmeyer goes under center.
1: QB sneak.
0: Gotta be, right? He does. He sneaks it. He pushes forward, and he's into the end zone for the touchdown. So with 1:15 left, Virginia Tech back in front. It's 20-19. Now do the Hokies... I have to imagine they go for two here.
1: Well, if you go for two, that gets you to 22. So that's a three-point game. So Cal could tie it with a field goal. So, yeah, this is a two-point play.
0: Tie it with a field goal rather than winning it with a field goal.
1: So this is a two-point play.
0: Drunkenmeyer out of the gun. Bears have to sub their personnel off the field here, and they do just in time.
1: They only have 10 guys.
0: Drunkenmeyer to throw, looking over the middle into the end zone and through the hands, incomplete of Reynolds. But they do not get the two-point conversion attempt. And the Bears will have 1:15 on the clock, needing three to win.
1: Bears just denied that two-point play with 10 dudes on the field.
0: They were on the power play penalty kill.
1: That's right.
0: Yeah.
1: So a field goal wins it.
0: And again, we've talked that this is into the wind if the Bears can get into position here. Second drop by Reynolds. More of a difficult catch there, but something certainly he's made.
1: Yeah, he usually catches. And the first one, potentially a tip ball. I'd have to go back and watch game film to make sure. But a sure-handed dude out there. As a quarterback, I would love to have him as a target.
0: All right, so the kickoff now, after that touchdown. Troutman Amin, by the way, is our official law firm of Cal Athletics. As we are playing with 1:15 on the clock in the fourth quarter. End over end kick.
1: Good kick.
0: Davis is going to watch this one bounce in the end zone and kick out of the side of the end zone. So the Bears... Go on their last drive, use more than 7 minutes of game clock to take their first lead. Now we'll have just 1:15 left and one timeout to try and get into field goal range.
1: And if you remember, right before half, it was 42 or 45 seconds when the Bears got the ball back and they were able to get that field goal. So they've done it so far in this game. There should be belief. Now all they have to do is execute.

0: They've proven they can execute in this game, especially in this half.
1: And Virginia Tech coming out with a prevent look, more of a zone structure. This is how you get beat.
0: Brusso to throw. Looks to the right, throws and completes to Mason Minnie at the 30-yard line. Tackled immediately at the 32. Clock will wind here with 106 to play. Brusso's got to be quick. He does. He gets on the ball with 1 minute left. Takes the shotgun snap. Looks to the left. Throws to the sideline. Batted and incomplete.
1: It's okay. It stops the clock. That would have been a first down. But 55 seconds is an eternity if you run the two-minute drill right.
0: Yeah, anything to the sideline, you really step out, take a lot of time.
1: Yeah. And I was talking about the coverage. So Hokie's playing this 53 coverage, right? Three men across. They got a joker in the middle, two safeties deep. They're playing five underneath. They're only rushing three. So as a quarterback, you're going to have time. You just have to find the open window.
0: Brusso takes the snap, four-man rush. Brusso looks to the right, throws, and completes to Hendrick. That's a first down. It'll stop the clock briefly here as they set the ball at the 37.
1: They're not going to get any big shots over the top. So you need something like follow routes, some kind of seam, a dig through the middle.
0: Brusso again to throw. Fires far side and nearly jumped and intercepted, but it's incomplete.
1: Just a beat late on his throws today. There's been several times where if he sticks his foot in the ground, anchors it, and rips it, it's completed. But instead, he's taking a little extra hitch, and it's just enough for the defense to get there. Boy, that should have been a pick.
0: Yeah, that was Keon Wiley. He didn't really reach out to catch the ball.
1: Defensive guys, there's a reason they're on that side of the ball.
0: Second down and 10 from the 37. Empty backfield for Brusso. Three left, two right. Deep drop for Brusso. Fires over the middle. Incomplete. How is there not a flag there? One comes in. Jordan King was tackled before that ball got to him.
1: Now that was thrown by the referee, the white hat, and back. It was not thrown by the guy who should be calling PI, but that should have been.
2: Personal foul, roughing the passer, defense, 15-yard penalty, automatic first down.
1: Even better. I mean, not for Brusso.
0: No.
1: But a good penalty nonetheless.
0: I don't know how that wasn't a flag for pass interference.
1: It should have been all the way. It's funny how those passes, like how all that stuff goes away. There was a hand to the face and then a late hit after that. So that's a big one. Bears getting close to field goal range.
0: Yeah, they're on the Virginia Tech side of the field now. First and 10 from the 48. Knee-high snap taken. Brusso is going to air it out near sideline for Strong. Reaches back and can't make the play, but a flag comes in.
1: That is definitely pass interference.
0: He was held.
1: Well, and Strong was also pushing back. Like he was being mugged out there on the outside.
0: Cam Chadwick.
2: Pass interference, defense number 20, 15-yard penalty, automatic first down.
1: You ever see that King of the Hill where Bobby has to take the self-defense classes and he's screaming, "That's not your purse!" That's what that looked like outside. Need some self-defense for the mugging that was going on.
0: Come for the football, stay for the King of the Hill reference. 33 seconds left. Now Brusso with Emery to his right. Bears are close to field goal range here. Free play. Brusso looking downfield. Fires near side. And it's completed the 10-yard line for Strong. Cuts to the five. Fights his way to the pylon. And he's out at the four. Nearly busted that one. And where do they mark him? At the 2-yard line officially.
2: Offside. Defense number 34. The penalty is declined. The play results in a first down.
1: Huge.
0: Ian Strong coming up with the play of the day.
1: And I love the fact that you go back at the guy who just got the flag for pass interference.
0: Now the Bears with 23 seconds, certainly within game-winning field goal range. But they want to punch it in. Whatever you do in these circumstances, ball security above all else.
1: Oh, boy.
0: Direct snap to Emery, runs to his left, has blockers, gets to the goal line, and he's in! Touchdown, California!
1: Boy, Cam Chadwick. a corner for Virginia Tech turned down that hit. He did not want to take Emory on head, and that's the game winner. Emory was going to go through whoever was out there. Physical, tough. I love it.
0: Bears got the ball with just about a minute and 20 left.
1: Yep.
0: And they need 57 seconds to go 75 yards to retake the lead.
1: And again, you go for two here because that puts you up seven.
0: Yeah. Right now, it's still a touchdown needed by Virginia Tech, but if you get to seven.
1: Touchdown and a PAT
0: and
1: only
0: a PAT. CPS has come back in the game. He's the single back here. Virginia Tech's getting a chance to sub in a player, and that player is taking an eternity to jog onto the field.
1: Yeah.
0: So the Bears will call for their final timeout.
2: Charge timeout, Cal. Their third and final of the half. 30 seconds.
0: Bears today, Mike, are 5 of 5 in the red zone.
1: And they were had a high percentage coming into this game.
0: Yeah, they were one of the best teams in the country coming into this game in red zone opportunities. Second in the ACC, 29th in the country. And at 94% coming into today. So now they're 20 of 21.
1: Pretty good.
0: Red zone opportunities this year.
1: Pretty good.
0: I'm trying to think of that one.
1: That said, you'd like to have a few more than 21 red zone opportunities.
0: Sure.
1: Game six here.
0: Either way you slice it, the Bears are in front here at home against a 4-1 Hokie team.
1: And when they get down close to the paint, they finish.
0: They do. Now going for two. Sam's in motion. Juggled snap. Now pitched back out to CPS, and they just try to make something out of it, but very clearly did not go right from the start there, and Carson Perry-Smith is hit at the five, and it does not work on the two-point try.
1: But you got 18 seconds to defend.
0: Defend for 18 seconds. First of all, a good kick and good cover on this kickoff, and then defend for whatever's left.
1: Yes. I am not kicking it to their gap.
0: No. You line drive kick this, right?
1: You can. You can squib it down there. You can sky kick it so that they have to fair catch it. 18 seconds is three plays max.
0: And they've got three timeouts, too.
1: Right.
0: Grunkemeyer's got the arm strength to get them downfield. Hasn't shown that necessarily today.
1: If you have to call timeouts, that takes extra seconds.
0: Mm-hmm.
1: So you're talking about three plays maximum that you have to defend.
0: What a story.
1: And he's going with the wind right now, too.
0: Yeah, what a story for this Bears team without their top defensive player, without their star quarterback. And in position here with 18 seconds left to get a victory at home. Magoo does a line drive, low bouncing kick, fielded on the bounce at the 30-yard line, brought out to the 38-yard line, near the 40 now on that play, which really was a good play by the special teams unit of Virginia Tech. But it takes off 4 seconds.
2: Clock to 15 seconds.
0: I guess 3 seconds it takes off.
2: Thank you.
1: Tech has been 4 of 7 on passes over 15 yards today.
0: 19 of 28 in total for Grunkemeyer.
1: Time to turn up some pressure. A quarterback under pressure is a lot less accurate throwing that ball vertically.
0: Here's the snap to Grunkemeyer. Five-man rush. Throws it over the middle of the field. Reynolds reaching back, deflected, and it's incomplete. Opposite 30-yard line, late flag comes in here. Very late flag.
1: And he's going to call P.I. on the Bears.
2: Pass interference. Defense number 20. 15-yard penalty. Automatic first down.
0: Did he not know where his flag was? I mean, that is so late.
1: Well, he's not the guy that calls that either.
2: Reset the game clock to 11 seconds.
0: And he didn't turn his head around.
1: No, he never did. I agree with the flag.
0: Yeah.
1: Don't get me wrong. I agree with that. But that just took 7 seconds.
0: 11 seconds left, three timeouts. 25-20, California leading. Grunkemeyer looking to his left, looking over and fires to the far sideline into coverage. Was that caught?
1: Yes.
0: It was. Unbelievable catch from Jackson.
2: Please set the game clock to 6 seconds. 6 seconds.
0: Daniel Harris right on top of him, and it just fit into a tight window.
1: So this is probably the last play right here. This play's got to get in the paint for them to win this game.
0: Well, he's been put into position now where he can get multiple options in the end zone.
2: They're third and correction. They're second of the half.
1: And what you're telling, 30 seconds. What you're telling your secondary is, if you have to commit pass interference, it's okay. Commit it. Time runs off. They don't get the time back just because of a penalty. And so if you feel like you're beat, something's going on, you commit pass interference so you can get the one clean shot and deny somebody. And so anything goes in the secondary right now. If you can play it clean, do it. Get the game winner. But if you can't, make sure that they do not catch it in the end zone, period.
0: A lot of options for this Virginia Tech offense to use in the end zone, too. Brown and Reynolds, you have to think, are going to be the top targets on this series.
1: I'm going to need some mid-level guys in here, though, too. Could you run a little hook and ladder or something like a quick slant? Now you got a one-on-one with a guy towards the end zone.
0: 6 seconds left. The toss out to the far sideline. It is caught. Run out of bounds. The Bears spread their defense flat across the goal line there. And Virginia Tech just took the opportunity to Jackson for the yards.
1: Exactly what I'm talking about. You need some mid-level guys to deny that throw.
0: Well, that was the throw to get them down to the 7 yard line.
1: Now it's way more. It's way easier.
2: Charge timeout from here. Virginia Tech, their second of the half.
0: Got to play defense now. First and goal from the 7, and this truly will be the last play.
1: Yep. Smart play design, smart call. They want to play off, throw the now ball, let your guys make some yards.
0: That got them 18 yards.
1: Smart.
0: Yeah. Smart, and by Jackson recognizing, I'd rather take the 3 seconds than maybe 5 or 6 extra yards.
1: Right, exactly.
0: The game comes down to this. It's been back and forth in this second half. Bears clinging to a 5-point lead, 25-20. First and goal from the 7 for the Hokies. 3 seconds left. Bears shifting their defensive front. Here's the snap to Grunkemeyer. Looking to the end zone, over the middle, fires back of the end zone, incomplete! Cam Sidney was there in coverage, and the Bears hang on! 25-20, the final score. The Bears, with all kinds of chance to doubt in this game, with their backup quarterback, Jackson Brusso, late come from behind and a final stand on the final play. They get the victory at home.
1: What a play for Cam Sidney to be in position to bat that ball down. You know, he is a guy that you just trust back there in that nickel spot. Trying to go for their target, Luke Reynolds, and Cam Sidney right there to make the play. Huge defensive stand. It got to be a nail biter there at the end.
0: Sure did.
1: But a fantastic play at the end to finish that off. I think had you asked anybody before this game, you know, what do you think this outcome is going to be, they'd have picked Virginia Tech. But the Bears found a way to rally behind a backup quarterback with players like Kingston Lopa missing and still make the plays they needed to win this one today.
0: Yeah, it really is an impressive all-around team effort when you think about some of the moments in this game, the fake punts and all other things that led up to this game. But Ben Ross is now standing by with Jackson Brusso on the Troutman Amin sideline.
3: Jackson, congratulations. What a win today. 29 for 43, 321 yards and a touchdown. Take me through that last drive with just over a minute to go. What's the mindset when you go down? And how did you keep your composure that whole drive?
4: Yeah, we work it every single day, so it's nothing new. We're in that situation all the time, thanks to Tosh and putting us in tough places all through practice. And then, you know, we got a few hard counts, took a few shots, and we connected.
3: At what point did you know you were starting today, and how were you able to kind of step into this offense and produce so well?
4: Yesterday, found out. And then, just do what we do.
3: Guys, want to jump in?
1: Yeah, Jackson, talk about that final drive. You had done it right before half, and then you come back. What was your feeling as you stepped up for that first play and then throughout that drive?
4: Yeah, I felt calm. I felt like I've been there before. You know, we do it every single Monday, Tuesday, Wednesday. So it's nothing new for us. We're in that situation. We know where we're going, what plays we're going to run. So I felt calm.
1: And even now you sound composed as you're talking to us post-game in this. Is that your nature as a quarterback?
4: Yeah, I try to be calm. There's moments I don't change that, but yeah, I try to be calm.
1: I hear you, brother. I love it.
0: Well, Jackson, the first quarter, I mean, there were some struggles there to just get some traction and get some rhythm going. What do you feel like really flipped? Because it seemed like there was a flipped switch there in that second quarter and got you guys going.
4: Yeah, we just stayed with the plan. They're a great defense, so there's a cord there. But yeah, they're going to make plays, and we just had to stick to our plan. And we got some good chunks, and we got a little rhythm going. Our defense played their tails off, so that always helped too.
1: How about Tosh coming up and giving you a let's go in the background as you're doing this interview?
0: Well, we appreciate the time, Jackson. Go and enjoy this victory because it's one that you guys earned.
4: Thank you. I appreciate it. Thank you, guys.
0: Jackson Brusso joining us here from California Memorial Stadium. 25-20, the Bears coming from behind in a nail-biter in the fourth quarter and earning the victory. They're now 2-1 in ECC play and 3-3 overall. And we talked about it right from the get-go. A pivotal game. We talked last week about kind of that momentum-type opportunity. This certainly was as well. But you get a win in conference play at home against a 4-1 team coming in.
1: Against a really good team, right? Pat McCann coming in as a play caller, so everything changes.
0: Yeah.
1: You're down Kingston Lopa. You're down a couple running backs already coming into this one. Your backup quarterback is starting. So the deck was stacked against you. But you find a way to make it happen. And so that's a huge win. When you can get a couple of those games during the year, mm-hmm. you know, in the places, then you'll have games that you should win. It's a big difference maker.
0: Bears win 25-20 over Virginia Tech here in Berkeley this afternoon. We'll step aside. We'll have the post-game show upcoming, all the final stats, out-of-town scores, and interview with Travers Family head football coach Tosh Lupoy on the post-game show when we come back to California Memorial Stadium on the Dial Pad, Cal Football Radio Network from Learfield.
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0: Bears with 23 seconds, certainly within game-winning field goal range, but they want to punch it in. Whatever you do in these circumstances, ball security above all else.
1: Oh boy.
0: Direct snap to Emery, runs to his left, has blockers, gets to the goal line, and he's in! Touchdown, California! That was the play to get the Bears in front for a final time in this game. 25-20, the final score, California over the Virginia Tech Hokies. Welcome into our post-game show. Justin Allegri and Mike Pawlowski with you on the post-game show. 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I think first and foremost, what to unpack from this game, and there are a lot of moments that we could talk about, but I think we have to start with the guy that we just had as an interview in Jackson Brusso. Now his second game, he didn't start last week, but he threw for 200 yards and a clean 200 yard. Didn't turn it over.
1: Right.
0: Today, 321 in the air, completed 67% of his passes, a touchdown, and no turnovers.
1: Exactly what you ask of your quarterback. Can you be efficient for me? I don't want you to be special. I don't want you to be spectacular. I just want you to be efficient. And that's what he was today. He threw the ball to the right place after he got his feet underneath him, right? After he got the feel for the game. He was going through his progressions. He was finding the right receivers. He was throwing the ball where it needed to go. And then he managed the rest of the game together. He threw the ball away when he needed to. He didn't take any big sacks. He was just really good, especially as a number two guy coming in to fill in for this game. It's, again, it's incredibly difficult to play the position. It's even harder when you're the backup coming in to play. And so for him to step in today, to do what he did, hats off to him. I know what that feels like. He did a heck of a job and earned his paycheck today.
0: Well, and the final three drives of the game offensively went field goal to end the third quarter. And then in the fourth quarter, they had two possessions in the fourth quarter. One of them was a seven-minute drive that went 14 plays, 79 yards for a touchdown. And then completely the opposite of it, a 57-second drive that went for a touchdown. So you finish field goal, touchdown, touchdown. You win by five. Execution is what Tosh has been preaching all year.
1: Yep.
0: That's execution.
1: Yeah, and the thing that people miss is the little nuance in there. Getting them offside so you can take the shot down the field to Ian Strong. Ian Strong fighting for the ball to draw the pass interference penalty. Like those little things that don't necessarily show up on the scorecard or on in the stat sheet, those are huge in those moments. If I know I've got a team offsides, I know I can rip it and take a shot. Going back at the same guy who just got the pass interference penalty, those things matter. And he did them very well. It's why you bring in a veteran quarterback as your backup. So, great job today. Great job by Ian Strong today, I thought, too. He fought for the football, played extremely well there. Ashton Emery had a great game today. He was pounding the rock. He was physical when he needed to be physical. I just thought he played extremely well. By the way, anybody who wants to see it, I did a podcast with him this week. We were talking about just that, the resilience of playing after bad things happen. And so, he is fun to interview. He is a great dude. And he had a great game today.
0: Well, and we talked so much about the backup quarterback, you know, stepping up, and he did. But Emery, when the start of the year began, he was the third running back, right? And obviously with Vargas going down in game number one and Muhammad going down a couple of weeks ago, Emery's now the guy.
1: Yep.
0: And they called on his number a couple of times to get into the end zone, and he did what he needed to do. You know, you mentioned Strong. Chase Hendricks also was 6 yards shy of a 100-yard receiving day. Strong had 97. I mean, the guys that you wanted to go to work and make plays because of their skill set were allowed to do that in this call play calling scheme today.
1: And no drop balls today.
0: No drop balls. Yeah.
1: Huge one. Remember, there were at least three last week.
0: Mm-hmm.
1: There were a few pre-snap penalties here today. There were a few, tough penalties. Daniel Harris got the targeting.
0: Yep.
1: So there's a few penalties that were difficult, but overall a much cleaner game for the Bears. They didn't shoot themselves in the foot. And as a result, they were able to come out and get the win here today. So hats off to all those guys for fighting through, right? There's with the record coming at 2-3, with the performance in that UNLV game, they had to fight doubt in that locker room.
0: Mm-hmm.
1: And they did it, and they came out, and they balled out today against a physically very talented Virginia Tech team.
0: All right, so we got to get to our hottest plays of the day, brought to you by Hassler Heating and Air. I think we could kind of identify a couple of easy ones for sure in this one. But I like the way you were going with some of the key plays that led to the scores, right? The strong catch.
1: Yep.
0: There were a couple of other plays that kind of kept the drives going, where we've seen drives stall out.
1: Cross instead of trying to force it downfield.
0: Right, right.
1: Jordan King making a couple big grabs today.
0: Yeah. So are we going to go with those plays that extended drives as our hot plays of the day?
1: I say that's fine.
0: Okay. Well, I mean, you're an authority in this figure, yeah. Right?
1: They're all good, right? Again, yeah. I want you to be efficient, so the next play has to be the great play. Yeah. But the hot plays is a quarterback being efficient, managing the game to throw the right ball. Mm-hmm. That's efficient to me.
0: Mm-hmm. 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Hassler takes the hassle out of home comfort. You mentioned...
1: And that said, by the way, Carson Perry Smith was on fire when he got that
0: Carson
1: ball.
0: Carson Perry Smith, that was a pretty good
1: ball. That was a pretty good catch.
0: Yeah. And it capped such a big drive there, too. You mentioned the defense, and we, I think it was warranted. We talked so much about this Virginia Tech front. Came in with 51 tackles for loss, and their 18 sacks to lead the ACC. And while they did cause some havoc today, they had 8 tackles for loss and 1 sack. It was the Cal defense that outpaced those numbers today. The Bears had 1 more tackle for loss from their defense, and they had 2 more sacks today against a quarterback that is very good, has been very sharp all year long, but the Cal defense, and Tosh mentioned it at the halftime walk-off interview, with guys stepping up, there were several guys that stepped up today.
1: Solomon Williams stepped up. I think Jericho Johnson stepped up. Well, we talked about J.D. McKinley in spite of the jersey change, right? He got he got a batted ball in there. Safeties, Isaiah Crosby. We hope he's okay, but he stepped up. Boy, he was all over the field today. And so, there were guys who played extremely well on that side of the ball for the Bears.
0: Yep.
1: But putting pressure on the quarterback.
0: Mm-hmm.
1: It is so hard to be effective back there when you are off platform, when you are moving, when you are under duress, that you can't be as accurate, you can't be on time, and that makes a huge difference.
0: All right, we've got Traverse Family Head Football Coach Tosh Lupoy with Ben Ross.
8: Coach, congratulations. Boy, what a roller coaster today. You said coming in that this Virginia Tech team was going to be the best team that you had faced so far. You didn't have your quarterback, didn't have some other key players. How were you able to pull out this win?
15: I think these guys, the way they prepared, man, I knew going into this thing how confident I was and we were of the preparation going into it. Knew it was going to be an extremely hard game, obviously having our top two defenders out and our starting quarterback, but the preparation that these guys put forth, the way the staff prepared, put us in position for success, and ultimately the way these guys fight, man. So as I said, last week, there's one thing 100% established that you're gonna, when you play Cal, you're gonna have to fight to the absolute end, and yet another one here, and just love it for the confidence of this team and the crew to be in this position yet again, right, where we're leading or tied in the fourth quarter like we've done in every single game other than one and being down one, and for them to finish, to the standard.
0: Well, Coach, you talk so much about the execution, and there's a lot to unpack in the final couple of drives there for the Bears, but the execution in the final 3 possessions, field goal, 7-minute drive for a touchdown, and then under a minute a drive for a touchdown. Talk about the execution in the fourth quarter.
15: Yeah, just excellent job. Pat did a great job calling it, marching us down there, getting our players in successful positions, and then you know, these guys, the focus of catching the ball, right? The focus of sustaining the blocks. You know, the fact is there's a bunch of NFL players on the other side of the ball, and just commend, again, the staff, the players, to fight their ass off and execute. I think that seven-minute drive you're talking about, I believe it was 15 total plays of just marching right down, you know, and Jackson, you know, doing a great job making proper reads, distributing the ball, and put us in position for success, and then ultimately score there in the end and then get another stop on defense.
1: Coach, having an efficient quarterback is one of the top indicators of team success. And today, Jackson Brousseau, you brought him in as a veteran. He knew he was coming in as a backup. But today he was very efficient once he got his feet underneath him in the game. Talk about that decision to bring in a veteran to back up a clearly talented JKS.
15: Yeah, you know, the evaluation of him is exactly that, that he's efficient. And, you know, he can hurt you, he can cut you up. But again, the leadership, the maturity that we saw early in the process of those, you know, 6 days of the portal and evaluating him and feeling really confident towards him. So thankful that he chose Cal and we got him here. And now he's in position to do what he did with, you know, throwing 321 yards today. You know, he's closing in on getting closer to 70%. Throwing percentage, I think it was at a high 67, and 29 for 43. You know, the guy just led us, you know, and I think the players fed off that, and it was just an awesome thing to be a part of.
16: Coach, we talked so much about the defensive front for Virginia Tech coming into this game, and when it was all said and done, it was the Bears' defensive front that had more tackles for loss and more sacks. Talk about the success there in getting to their quarterback.
15: Yeah, we knew that would be a huge part, you know, of our success, so... Coach Hutch did an elite job of, you know, implementing and executing the game plan. We gave him a lot of pressure early. They couldn't deal with, got yet another interception that was called back. But the quarterback, you know, felt us today. And so just so cool to see who those guys are, right? You got a tremendous nose guard that in Jericho Johnson that we acquired. You know, he had five tackles. I think he had two TFLs and a sack. He's a game wrecker. You know, he's been a player of the game for us in the past. You know, it was great to see true freshman JD McKinley, who's out there starting for us. You know, he was able to get a sack, and then Solomon Williams, you know, getting one as well. And the way Zay, you know, Isaiah Crosby, he's moving all around the field. You know, we were out again, you know, with didn't have Kingston Lopa playing, so we taxed Zay, playing a lot of different positions out there today, and he answered the challenge, you know, led us in tackles. I think he had eight tackles, along with Daniel Harris, who's been playing great ball all year, and thankful, you know, he was thrown out of the last game with a shoulder to a defenseless receiver, so thankful he's out there and led us in tackles, and you know, for the most part, did a great job in coverage as well.
1: And then football, the key is to play complementary football, right? So your defense is putting pressure on the quarterback. You're getting the ball back, forcing them to punt. Offense is moving the ball. But you also had another huge play on special teams this week. You guys made that a point of emphasis a couple weeks ago. Talk about that and how they have executed in that phase.
15: Yeah, well, just as we present the team, you know, early in the week, you flash up the stats. They were top 25 in the country in both offense and defense. And special teams, they're literally number one in the country. So, you know, being creative of how we were going to attack them, Coach Tink did a tremendous job. You know, he's grown me a lot in that aspect as well, and love being a part of that. Just our attack on him, you know, that's the best statistically the best punt return in the country. He had one return for six total yards, and then kickoff return. They're in the top three in the country, and to be able to negate, you know, their success, and we held them. I think they had a 22 yard average there, which is well below their average. So, you know, when the time was right and presented, you know, we had that up, and it's the risk reward behind it, and. You know, that put us in position that, you know, we scored off of that, right? So we got an explosive off the fake punt there that we had developed specifically for them and got the exact thing that we were looking for and were able to, you know, manipulate them on that play, have a huge gain from it, And then we got points off of that. You know, that led to points, which is critical. So it's kind of a double whammy there and put us in position to go win.
16: All right, Travers Family Head Football Coach Tosh Lupoy. Enjoy this one, Coach.
15: All right, guys. Thanks, appreciate you. Have a great one. Go Bears.
16: 25-20, the final score. Cal over Virginia Tech. We got to pick our player of the game at some point. Several to choose from, but I think we go with Jackson.
1: Right? I think you go with Jackson Brousseau. I mean, he steps in as a backup quarterback, has a really, really good game here today, helped lead his team to this big victory. He's got to get it.
16: Yeah, he is the Coors Light player of the game. Certainly a lot of honorable mentions in this one, but the Bears' bottom line is a 5-point victory here at home over the Virginia Tech Hokies. That does it for me and Mike. We've got more on the postgame coming up. Hal will take you the rest of the way with all the final stats and the out-of-town scores when we come back on the Dial Pad Cal Football Radio Network from Learfield.
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16: Strong and Purcell lined up in the slot. Now Purcell in motion from left to right. Third and goal from the 3-yard line. Brousseau to throw. Blitz coming. He lofts it into the end zone. Backpedaling. Diving to make a spectacular catch. Carson Perry Smith. Touchdown, California.
1: Wow. Carson Perry Smith. How about the hero nobody expected in this game?
21: And welcome back to California Memorial Stadium. Hal Ramey rejoining you now on a brilliant sunshiny October afternoon. And a lot of Cal fans living much happier after a come-from-behind 25-20 victory over the Hokies of Virginia Tech. You just heard the score that put Cal ahead for the first time at 19-14. Carson Perry Smith hauling in a 3-yard pass from Jackson Brousseau. As Cal took the lead with 4:06 to play at 19-14, Virginia Tech would answer with a touchdown of their own with a 1:15 to go. But the Bears came right back, and let's see. They went 75 yards and 6 plays to the winning score in just 57 seconds. They went ahead with 18 seconds to play, and gosh, that was just enough as Vautech drove down the field and wound up just short on their final drive. And Cal pulls out the win, again 25-20. Over the Hokies. Well, there's an awful lot going on in college football today, but before we get to the scoreboard, let's look at some of the final statistics here. And Justin and Mike went through some of them. Total yardage, Cal wound up with the overall advantage, 403 yards to 401 for Virginia Tech. I had marked down on my play sheet here. Let me look. When Cal began that scoring drive in the second quarter, before the two big passes to Hendricks and King that got them going, there was a 32-yarder, a 23-yarder, and a 42-yarder to set up the score. Cal had a total of 32 yards in total offense until those two plays, and they went on to get the score on Ashton Emery's 5-yard run. And the Bears got back in it, and they win the total yardage battle, 403 to 401. Passing yardage, it was 288 for Vautech, 321 for California. Let's take a look at Jackson Brusso, 29 of 43 for 321 yards, and the one touchdown you just heard to Carson Perry Smith. No picks, and quite a rewarding victory for Jackson Brusso and the Cal Bears this afternoon. Rushing yardage, big edge for Virginia Tech. Although in the second half, I believe Cal rushed for 70 yards. They had a dozen at halftime, I think, and wound up with 82. Penalties, the Bears managed to control those in the second half. They were still hit with 10 flags on the day for a total of 99 yards. And certainly Virginia Tech had a couple of big ones in the late Cal drive themselves. Seven penalties for 88 yards. First downs. It was very close after the Hokies had a big advantage, 25-24 for Vartech. Third downs, Cal was better today, 8 of 16, and Virginia Tech only 4 of 11. Cal succeeded on its only fourth down play today. That was certainly a key in that scoring drive. Red zone, the Bears were 5 for 5. They liked that, and Vautech was 2 for 3. Time of possession after falling behind big time in the first quarter. The Bears 30 minutes and 17 seconds to 29-43 for the Hokies. No turnovers in this game. Cal had 3 sacks to Virginia Tech's 1. We give you the Brusso passing stats. Emery went up with 19 carries for 46 yards on the day, 2 touchdowns, including the 2-yard run out of the Wildcat to win it at the end for California. And for Virginia Tech, Overton, 12 carries for 73 yards. I believe he was up between 50 and 60 at halftime, so the Bears contained him pretty well in the second half. Grunkemeyer, 21 of 31, 288 yards, and the 1 score on the day, as Bears managed to take away big plays from him for the most part. Receiving, Brown had 7 catches for 63 yards, and the big tight end, Reynolds, 4 catches for 58. And he certainly is quite a prospect, quite a target, and they had a couple of drops as well. So that's a look at the stats quickly on the defensive side of the ball. Daniel Harris and Isaiah Crosby each had 8 tackles on the day. Harris had 1 tackle for loss. Crosby, a pass broken up, a big one. Aiden Manigai, 7 tackles, 4 of them solo today. A.J. Tuatelli, who was ejected in the third quarter in just a little over 2 quarters playing time, he had 6 tackles, 2 solo and 1 sack. Jericho Johnson also had a sack today and 2 TFLs, and Solomon Williams, 1 sack and credited with the 1.5 tackles for loss on the day. So that's a statistical recap for you. Again, the importance that California 25 and Virginia Tech 20. Back to look at the scoreboard in a moment as our Bears postgame show rolls on the Dial Pad Cal Football Radio Network from Learfield.
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0: Strong and Purcell lined up in the slot. Now Purcell in motion from left to right. Third and goal from the 3-yard line. Russo to throw. Blitz coming. He lofts it into the end zone. Backpedaling. Dive in to make a spectacular catch. Carson Perry Smith. Touchdown, California.
1: Wow. Carson Perry Smith. How about the hero nobody expected in this game?
2: All right, Carson Perry Smith continues to excel when he gets a chance, and the Bears come from behind, take the lead there, and go on to win it 25-20 over Virginia Tech. 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They apparently have just won in overtime against Texas. No, in regulation. 27-24, the Sooners upset the number one ranked Texas Longhorns today in the Red River rivalry game in Dallas, just over Oklahoma 27 and Texas 24. All right, we got some other games that are still underway. Number 10 LSU is at Kentucky, and they're late in the first quarter, and Kentucky is leading the Tigers by a score of 7-3. Also just underway, Penn State hosting Southern Cal in the annual whiteout game. They're at Penn State, and they are scoreless after about 3 minutes. And those are the games in progress right now. Finals that we have, it's Ohio State playing host to Maryland. That's just gone final, and the fifth-ranked Buckeyes win that one by a score of 45-16. It was a real struggle for number 15 Tennessee. They have just defeated Arkansas on the road, getting the last score to win that one by a score of 24-17. Number 7 Indiana had to come from behind. The Hoosiers winning at Nebraska today 20-17. Josh Hoover with a 44-yard touchdown pass to Nick Marsh in the late going on a 4th-and-1. They got the Huskers looking for a run and threw the 44-yard TD strike to pull it out. The Hoosiers have won 22 in a row. Again, they beat Nebraska 20-17. Ole Miss, the number 9 team all over Vanderbilt, 52-17. And a big battle up in Eugene has just ended. Number 21 UCLA and 13th-ranked Oregon at 2nd defeat. Bruins go to 5-0 as they win that one 17-15 over the Ducks. Number 14 Missouri, a 27-6 win over Texas A&M. Their outstanding running back Jamal Roberts, 34 carries, 222 yards, and 2 touchdowns to lead the Tigers. Number 16 Florida loses its 2nd straight. They fell at South Carolina by a final of 38-19. Lenoris Sellers has had an up-and-down career, passed for 279 yards and 4 touchdowns to lead the Gamecocks there. Number 18, Oklahoma State, wins its 4th in a row since losing to Tulsa. The Cowboys 42-28 over UCF today. Number 22, Houston, wins at Kansas State by a score of 35-16. Later starts are just about to get underway. Number 2, Georgia at number 6, Alabama. Kansas will visit number 12, Utah State, University of Utah later tonight. Number 23, Boise State at Fresno State. If you missed it last night, number 20, Iowa traveled to Washington and won big 41-24. Number 8, BYU over Iowa State 24-10. In the ACC, the Bears' next opponent, Wake Forest, big winners today, 38-14 at NC State. Gio Lopez threw for 3 touchdowns, 303 yards in that one. Wide receiver Jack Foley, keep an eye on him for next week, 8 catches for 156 and a touchdown. Yet if you're thinking about coming out to see the Bears, I'm not in the business of schedule making, but this has been kind of a strange schedule for Cal this year. Come see the Bears play Wake Forest next week, or wait 5 weeks until they're home again for the big game in late November. So Cal at home again with Wake next week, and then gone for 5 weeks. Other ACC games, number three, Notre Dame routed Stanford 58-7 today. C.J. Carr passed for 181 yards and three touchdowns. Jahnaz Walton carried 13 times for 181 yards on the ground and a pair of TDs. North Carolina defeated number 25 Pitt on the road, 21-17. Of course, the Panthers lost their quarterback last week, Mason Heichel, and life changes without him. And the Panthers suffer their first defeat after five straight wins. Again, the Tar Heels win it 21-17 on the road. It was Georgia Tech knocking off Duke, and the Devils, their first loss, 28-25. Last night, it was Louisville over Florida State, 44-20. So right now, Miami tops the ACC standings at 3-0. Cal drops into a tie with Pitt now for Wake Forest will go to 3-1. Cal and Pitt are both at 2-1, along with SMU and Clemson. So obviously a huge win for the Cal Bears this afternoon. All right, that's a look at the scoreboard. Just a look ahead to Wake Forest. They are now 5-1 coming in here next week. Quick note on Wake: they are the smallest school in a Power Four conference. In the FBS, their undergrad enrollment is 5,595 students. They're the sixth smallest FBS school overall, behind Rice, Tulsa, and then the service academies, Army, Navy, and Air Force. This season, Wake defeated Akron 38-16. They traveled to Purdue and won in overtime 38-36. Their only loss came against number four Miami by a score of 33-20. They then went to Louisville and upset the Cardinals, 30-27. Last week they pummeled Stanford 57-3, and today a 38-14 win over NC State. Jake Dickert is in his second season there after going 9-4 last year. He of course had success at Washington State from 2022-24 before going to Wake. And his overall record now is 14-5 with the Demon Deacons. His overall head coaching record, 36-25. Gio Lopez leads the Wake Forest attack. The quarterback has played in five games prior to today, thrown for 1,377 yards, 10 touchdowns with only one interception. And he again threw for three more scores today. Their top runner, Ty Clark, 50 carries for 258 yards, and that's about a 5.2 average. Carlos Hernandez had been their top receiver with 37 receptions in five games for 603 yards and three scores. And again, Jack Foley, a big day today as a receiver, eight catches for 165 yards and a touchdown. So that is a quick look at Wake Forest, which will be here next Saturday evening. That'll be a 7:30 kickoff here in Berkeley, so we hope to see you out here then. That will do it for today. Remember that next Cal game next Saturday night, Bears hosting Wake Forest. Pre-game coverage all along the Golden Bears Sports Network. We'll start 1 hour prior to kickoff at 6:30. That's next Saturday night, Cal and the Demon Deacons. So join us then. Thanks to our producer and engineer here, RJ DeSanto, and to our network engineer, Kyle Chung. Hal Ramey now speaking for Justin Allegri, Mike Pulaski, and Ben Ross, and saying goodbye from California Memorial Stadium. Once again, the final score in dramatic fashion today, California 25, Virginia Tech 20. This has been the Dial Pad Cal Football Postgame Show from Learfield. 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